0: 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Don't do that. Don't do that. I have The Who, their new and lost soul, next on The Blitz.
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0: 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So this 4th of July, Airbnb, using its AI to figure out who's probably trying to rent a house just to throw a party, it looks at things like how close you live to the rental, how long you're staying, and other booking patterns. If it thinks that your reservation looks suspicious, it'll steer you away from renting a whole house and then point you towards a hotel or a private room instead. Apparently it worked pretty well last year. They blocked like 20,000, and I quote, high-risk bookings that weekend. 4th of July is supposed to be fun. Airbnb, not fun. Linkin Park, new Greta Van Fleet, Hailstorm, and Billy Morrison. And I'll tell you how to win Whitechapel tickets next on The Blitz.
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0: Your Rock Station 99.7 The Blitz. Whitechapel, they're celebrating their 20th anniversary with a 20th anniversary tour with Chelsea Grin, The Acacia Strain, and Netherwalker. And they said that they'll be playing songs from their entire discography, no albums left out, so it'll be their longest set in the biggest venues they've ever played. And they're coming to the Andrew J. Brady Music Center in Cincinnati on December 16th. 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You can buy them at Ticketmaster. But you can win them with me during Metal Shop for the Masses coming up at 10 o'clock. Yep, Metal Shop for the Masses. You get to listen to some metal and possibly win some Whitechapel tickets. I have Billy Morrison's new one Becoming, also next on The Blitz. Hang on.
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5: 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Sirens, 6190 Cleveland Avenue, Columbus, Ohio. Just off I-270 at exit 27, the Cleveland Avenue exit. Sirens is 18 and over. And remember, Sirens is

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2: 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And this week, I'm giving away Whitechapel tickets. They're coming to the Andrew J. Brady Music Center in Cincinnati on December 16th with Chelsea Grin, The Acacia Strain, and Netherwalker. You can win tickets right now if you text the word WITCH, W-I-T-C-H, text WITCH to 800-821-9970. I'm giving away these tickets right now. Good luck. Oh, yeah, we got to play some metal. It's Kitty Brackish.

0: Society on your Rock Station 99.7 The Blitz. This is so random, but if you're anything like me, you're checking every single coin in your spare change, hoping to find one that's worth a fortune. Okay, the U.S. Mint, randomly putting out special 4th of July quarters into circulation before Independence Day. There's 250,000 of them, which is not a lot compared to how many people there are now in America. And they've got little July 4th marks on them. And, of course, it's part of America's 250th birthday celebration. Oh, and they're putting some anniversary-themed dimes, nickels, half dollars, and pennies out, too. Which is pennies. What? Because they just discontinued making pennies. Maybe those will be worth something. I don't know. Will it make me rich? Probably not. But am I still checking every single quarter? Absolutely. I love a good treasure hunt. I have Architects, Foo Fighters, Poppy, and New Breaking Benjamin next on The Blitz.
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0: Hey, it's Tess. We're giving away Sonic Temple passes.
1: Yeah.
0: Before the pre-sale, even. It's insane to me. It feels like it was 5 minutes ago. Sonic Temple 2026. This is for 2027. I'll tell you how here in just a little bit. Right now, Never Tell and Sleep Theory. Break the silence on the Blitz.

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Never Tell and Sleep Theory. Listen, if I make it to 96, this is exactly who I want to be. I talked about this a little bit ago, and I got a text at 800-821-9970. You got to tell that story about the grandma again. Grandma Droniak. She's going viral because her nursing home tried to kick her out for partying too hard. She was having friends over. She was serving drinks, and apparently it got a little too crazy. Well, they gave her a warning letter, and she stood in front of a camera, ripped it up, and said, I pay $12,000 a month to live here. I can party if I want to. And then the next day, she posted another video saying she was hungover and that the nursing home can't stop her from partying through the last chapter of her life. I mean, if you're paying $12,000 every month, I'd be doing the same thing. I'd be ripping up this note, this letter. You know what? $12,000, you can shove it. Let me live. Let grandma live. My darkest days.

0: 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And I'll tell you how to win Sonic Temple passes before presale even happens. It's all next on The Blitz.
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3: 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Sirens, 6190 Cleveland Avenue, Columbus, Ohio. Just off I-270 at exit 27, the Cleveland Avenue exit. Sirens is 18 and over. And remember, Sirens is open every Thursday, Friday, and Saturday until 5 a.m. Watch your favorite showgirl go camel toe to camel toe in a pit of Jello while you sip on $8 drinks from 7 to midnight. This Friday, June 26th, only at Sirens, where sometimes it's good to be bad. 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

0: 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Oh, it feels like it was yesterday. 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I know a few people who've already put the dollar down for the pre-sale. Well, okay, so if you sign up for email, you can get the pre-sale right now, is what I mean. 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And they've got the layaway, so you can put $1 down, you can do all of it. Anyway, listen tomorrow morning for your chance to win, because we have your exclusive first and last chance to win Sonic Temple weekend passes for 2027. I'm Tess. I'll see you tomorrow at 7 o'clock. 3 Days Grace, their new one. Don't want to go home tonight on the Blitz. I miss you already. Okay, bye.
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4: 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I said $8 drinks, 7 p.m. till midnight. Siren, 6190 Cleveland Avenue, Columbus, Ohio. Just off I-270 at exit 27, the Cleveland Avenue exit. Sirens is 18 and over. And remember, Sirens is...

0: midnight this Friday, June 26th. Only at Sirens, where sometimes it's good to be bad. And we can be very, very bad.
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0: Jello Wrestling returns to Sirens Gentlemen's Club Friday, June 26th. 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
6: Oh, I know. 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You're tired. 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Don't worry, we'll make it easy for you. How about $8 drinks? 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I said $8 drinks, 7 p.m. till midnight. Siren, 6190 Cleveland Avenue, Columbus, Ohio. Just off I-270 at exit 27, the Cleveland Avenue exit. Sirens is 18 and over. And remember, Sirens is...

0: midnight this Friday, June 26th, only at Sirens, where sometimes it's good to be bad. And we can be very, very bad.
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0: 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And we can be very, very bad.
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0: To say the metal is back on the Blitz. That's right. Sunday nights from 10 to midnight, I'll be bringing you 2 hours of hard and heavy. Don't miss it.
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2: Oh, I know. 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You're tired. 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Sirens, 6190 Cleveland Avenue, Columbus, Ohio. Just off I-270 at exit 27, the Cleveland Avenue exit. Sirens is 18 and over. And remember, Sirens is open every Thursday, Friday, and Saturday until 5 a.m. Watch your favorite showgirl go camel toe to camel toe in a pit of jello while you sip on $8 drinks from 7 to midnight. This Friday, June 26th, only at Sirens, where sometimes it's good to be bad. And we can be very, very bad.
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8: Have a great Friday, you mother...
9: Well, we'll try. Going to be a high of about 78 today. A little rain expected later. More throughout the weekend. And then, turn on the air conditioning. I don't know if you saw next week at all. We start at 91 on Monday, and we just go up from there. It is going to be a muggy, hot week next week, as we could reach 100. We'll see if it happens or not, but we're definitely going to be tiptoeing the line for sure. So, yeah, it's going to be a warm, muggy week.
10: Sounds like fireworks weather to me.
9: I don't know.
10: I do.
3: Yeah, it's going
10: to
3: be 94.
10: Come to my neighborhood.
3: 94 for red, white, and boom with PM thunderstorms. So.
9: That's too much. I'm good. I was driving yesterday, had my window down. On the way home, I think it was like 79.
3: It was
9: nice. A little cloudy.
3: Yeah.
9: And I was like, all right, this is it.
10: Yeah.
9: It wasn't like overcast. It was the broken clouds. Still got a little warm from the sun. But you get to 95.
10: It's tough.
9: I'm good. And then you add the humidity on top of it.
10: Yeah.
9: Yeah, no thanks. How are you on a Friday, Kelly?
10: I'm fine. I'm curious as to whether you're getting a refund or you're going to wait for the reschedule.
9: Well, here's the problem. The one thing I was so excited about, and the reason I spent a little extra money for Seventh Row Center for Lionel and Earth, Wind & Fire, was it's a Saturday night. I can do whatever I want.
10: Yep.
9: Won't matter. And now if they reschedule on a Tuesday,
10: exactly.
9: I'll be pissed. I'll be so pissed. I got an email that just said waiting for the reschedule. So they haven't even offered refunds yet.
10: Wow.
9: Because I was debating this morning when I was driving to work. I was debating on getting a refund and then waiting to see, you know, when they reschedule it. And I'll rebuy the tickets if I need to.
10: Yeah, I think that hopefully that's the way you can go.
9: Yeah.
10: I don't see how they could, in good conscience, not offer people refunds.
9: Right, right.
3: So did you buy these tickets, like, were these face value?
9: Yeah, I bought them off Ticketmaster. Yeah, bought them straight from the website.
3: All right. Because I wonder how that works. I mean, if people sell tickets, you know, they jack the price up.
9: Oh, resellers?
3: Yeah.
9: I think if you buy them third party, you're done.
10: Yeah, you're screwed.
3: I mean, you can get the face value back, I assume, if they do if the concert does refunds.
9: Yeah, but I guess if they transferred the tickets, I don't know. I have no idea.
3: But you can't get what you paid them for, I'm sure.
9: Probably not.
10: My question is, what is going on with Lionel Richie?
9: Yeah, well, the dude's old.
10: Right, but you kicked off a tour, and you couldn't even make it through the first show.
9: Well,
10: so is he legitimately down with something, like an illness?
9: Well, one of the members of Earth, Wind & Fire said dehydrated. Like, he was just, you know, maybe it was a lot of work getting ready for the show. And
3: he said he felt dizzy. Yeah. They said the trip to the hospital was just precautionary.
10: Okay, but then you canceled two more shows because you need a glass of water?
9: On doctor's recommendation, maybe it's cold.
10: Maybe. I don't know.
9: He was fighting through
10: it. I'm just curious. I don't criticize. I'm not out there performing.
3: How old is he?
9: 78. 77, yeah. 77,
3: okay.
9: 78.
3: Yeah. You gotta give a guy a little rest if he's feeling that way,
10: okay,
3: I guess.
10: Okay, that's fine, but you scheduled your shows. You're the one who did it.
9: Well, yeah, but if you come down on a cold on Wednesday and you're trying to fight through it, like, you know, but they know that the people paid money, so he's going to do everything he can to be on stage. He's like, I can do it. Yeah, a little too much.
10: I'm coming down too hard on
9: a little bit. Yeah, you are kind of being a little mean about the whole thing.
10: I guess I'm thinking, like, I know my age and my abilities, and I've sold a bunch of tickets, and you can't help it if you come down with a cold.
9: Right.
10: But if a cold's going to take you out, like, that's... It's just a situation,
9: I guess. A cold has taken a lot of people out, young and old.
10: Okay.
9: There have been people.
10: I feel like I'm criticizing your own family.
9: You're pulling a thick. Like, I need to know what's going on right now because it doesn't make any sense. And if I don't know the answer, then he's an ass.
3: Why are you going to bring me in?
10: I don't think he's an ass. I'm thinking, if you can't make it through the first hour of the first show, this feels like an ill-conceived idea. That's all I'm saying.
9: Okay.
10: Maybe it's not, though.
9: To me, it feels like he caught a cold and he wasn't feeling well, so he had to take a couple days off on doctor's recommendation.
10: Okay.
9: Just like many artists have before, young and old.
3: 2 weeks ago, it was Rod Stewart. Remember, he had an acute upper respiratory infection.
10: I know. I'm not the one out there trying to put in the hard work. I'm sitting on my butt criticizing. I get it. Like, I'm a jerk. I'm just asking.
9: Leave Lionel alone!
10: I hope he's absolutely fine and able to make it through all the other concerts.
9: Well, that's the other reason.
10: I hope the best. I'm not trying to be, I guess, mean. I'm just curious.
9: That's also the other reason I spent a little bit of extra money for good seats, because this will be the last time I see him. Like, this is it. This is the farewell tour.
10: Yeah.
9: I'm pretty sure. Anyways. How are you, Thick?
3: I'm great.
9: Okay, good.
3: I'm all good, man.
9: Let's move on.
3: No questions.
9: Come on. Very busy Friday on the way. We've got Strokes tickets that we're going to hook you up with in less than an hour, actually. Your chance to play and win coming up at about 6:50 this morning. Also, I want to know, and we can keep this completely anonymous, but do you work for a business that will do pretty much anything to keep customers? Because a friend of mine had an encounter with the cable company, and I couldn't believe what he walked away with.
10: Oh.
9: It's pretty crazy. And I wonder if any other company does stuff like this. Let's get started with Blitz Morning Trivia, Thick.
3: All right, see if we can get somebody $25 to waterbeds and stuff if you're the first one to text in the correct answer. Golfer Wyndham Clark won the U.S. Open last weekend, and then he went on Barstool Sports Pardon My Take podcast and talked about how his girlfriend cheated on him with an NFL quarterback back when they were all in college. Tell us who was that current NFL quarterback. First one to text it in at 800-821-9970 scores the gift card.
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10: All right, just one accident right now. 161 eastbound at Little Turtle Way. Traffic is heavy in the area. Traffic sponsored by Progressive Insurance.

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1: Traffic Blitz.
2: All right, just one accident right now. 161 eastbound at Little Turtle Way. Traffic is heavy in the area. 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
5: Sports is brought to you by Great Lakes Hyundai. Team USA came up short in their final group match of the World Cup last night. Turkey scored a last-second goal to beat the United States 3-2. The loss did not hurt the U.S. They finished atop Group D and will now face Bosnia in the round of 32 on Wednesday. Baseball, the Guardians and Reds had yesterday off. Cincinnati has dropped three straight. They visit the Pittsburgh Pirates to begin a three-game series tonight. Cleveland opens a three-game set against the Seattle Mariners up at Progressive Field. The Clippers lost to Omaha 6-3 on the road. The teams continue the series this evening. The Blue Jackets added two forwards on the eve of the NHL draft. Columbus acquired Valeri Nichushkin from the Colorado Avalanche and Luke Tuck from the Montreal Canadiens. Columbus has the 14th overall pick tonight. In golf, Eric Cole is atop the leaderboard after the first round of the Travelers Championship from TPC River Highlands. Cole leads the field by one stroke after shooting 7-under. And the NASCAR Cup Series kicks off its in-season challenge on Sunday. The field squares off in the Toyota Save Mart 350 from Sonoma Raceway in the first round of the tournament. I'm Thick Rick from the Columbus Clipper Sports Desk, powered by Great Lakes Hyundai.
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1: All right, let's get that answer for Blitz Morning Trivia.
2: All right, the question was, U.S. Open champion golfer Wyndham Clark went on Barstool Sports, Pardon My Take podcast, talked about how his girlfriend cheated on him with an NFL quarterback when they were all in college. Who was that current NFL quarterback? And here's Wyndham on the podcast.
3: My girlfriend at the time cheated on me with Baker Mayfield.
4: That's a fair tweet.
2: Yeah. Okay, yeah.
3: But here's what I would say. As I have come to, like, I'm actually a Baker fan now. I think he's a homie.
1: Okay.
2: Former Brown quarterback, current Tampa Bay quarterback, Baker Mayfield. That is the answer. Maybe Baker didn't even know, because Wyndham was at Oklahoma State and Baker was at Oklahoma at the time.
1: Yeah.
2: So they didn't even go to the same college, so maybe he didn't know. But anyway, Alan Price from Lewis Center, first one to text in the correct answer, gets the $25 to waterbeds and stuff.
1: Well, unfortunately, the USA men's national team couldn't pull off the perfect pool record, as they were scored on with just seconds left in the game last night. But really, I mean, sure, it'd be fun to brag you swept the pool, but it really doesn't matter. We're moving on to the knockout round anyways. Yeah. We've done a lot of talking about the World Cup and as it travels around the U.S. here. The other place it travels is through the World Wide Web, because, you know, we're not exactly the biggest soccer fans here in this country. There's a handful, especially as the team is doing good. You know, people kind of jumping on the bandwagon and the excitement. Yeah, exactly. Which I fully admit, I'm one of those types. I'll catch a game now that it's getting interesting.
5: Yeah.
1: Yeah, I'll check it out a little bit. But not that we know all that much about it. So people have spent some time on Google trying to figure out certain things about soccer and the World Cup. So Google has released what we are searching.
2: Oh, okay.
1: Well, we need some help. We need some help. One of the things we are searching as Americans is soccer called football?
2: Football.
1: Yes. Yeah. Yes, it is. In most parts of the world, actually, our football is not real football. Football is actually soccer. We just call it soccer.
2: And they make fun of us because they're like, you only use your foot like a couple of times.
1: Right. That's exactly it. There is no reason for our sport to be called football whatsoever. It makes no sense. They couldn't come up with a better name than football, especially because soccer was around long before our football.
5: Right, you had to use, there are plenty of other words.
1: Right. You could have come
5: called
1: up
5: it
1: with
5: crash.
1: Wouldn't have mattered.
5: That's a better name.
1: Yeah, crash ball would have been great.
2: Because when you look at the name football, you don't even think about feet. It's just what it's called. It's just like it's the nickname of this sport. You don't even think about feet when you see the name.
1: Not at all. We're also searching, is the U.S. in the World

0: questions here. One, yes, the U.S. is the World Cup is in the U.S. has been promoted for a very long time, so I'm not sure how you missed that. Is the U.S. good at soccer? Okay, that's a fair question. If you don't follow soccer, you wouldn't know. The answer is no, not really. We're not the best at soccer compared to some other countries, but so far, we're looking pretty good. Now, have we played the strongest teams so far? Not really. So is it just the other teams being bad that's made us look good? Possibility, but we have advanced to the knockout round. Other people are searching. Is ranch an American thing? One of the top trending questions related to Americans over the past week. Also asked, and we've talked about this, can I bring ranch dressing on a plane? Has been Google searched millions and millions and millions of times.
1: Wow.
0: Yep. Or the other one is TSA ranch dressing warning. Because they actually have put out a warning that people are looking up. Also, someone looked up, why are all the cleats pink? Almost every major cleat brand released a bright pink version, or as they call it, electric fuchsia, specifically for the World Cup. And it mostly is the players love it because it helps them stand out from the green grass.
2: Okay.
0: So
2: that makes sense.
0: Easier to spot the feet and where who's running where.
2: It's usually a cause for us. We're like, what are we set? What kind of cause?
0: Right, exactly. Yeah. In this case, it will be breast cancer, I would assume. So, and then finally, we are searching, do male soccer players wear sports bras? Because if you've watched any of the games, you may have seen something resembling a sports bra under their jersey. Now, there's two things here. One, it could be more of like a compression shirt that they wear just underneath their jersey, but most likely it is a device they wear that actually is for scientific reasons. It tracks different metrics like how much running are they doing.
2: Oh, okay.
0: Tracking where they are on the field. So it's
3: like
0: more
3: a
0: of
3: Fitbit.
0: A Fitbit. Yeah, kind of. Yeah. It's a shirt Fitbit that just they wear under their jersey. Oh. So if you see one of those, if you're watching the games, it is not a sports bra, FYI. We've got a next game coming up Wednesday night.
3: Playing Bosnia in the round of 32.
0: And this is, now it's one and done, right?
3: Yeah, that's it. You win or go home.
0: Now we should beat Bosnia, though.
3: I was talking to Frankie Hayduke yesterday. He goes, man, that's a tough little team. He goes, I do have concerns, but hopefully we can pull it. We weren't at full strength last night.
0: That's right.
3: Hopefully everybody's healthy, ready to go.
0: But also could be, you know, it could be like resting your starters for the playoffs.
3: Well, they did get some time off.
0: Yep. So, all right. Well, we'll look forward to it on Wednesday. And in fact, Hayduke will be joining us on Thursday after the game
3: next
0: week.
3: Hopefully to talk about a win.
0: That's right.
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0: Coming up next, we've got your not-so-breaking news. We have got a couple drunk people doing drunk people things. One of them is in jail, and one of them will now be 6 feet under. I'll tell you about it. 8 minutes.
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2: A disabled vehicle on 270 South after Easton waits on the right berm. We have an accident 161 eastbound at Little Turtle Way and some traffic on 161 east between 62 and Beach Road. 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

0: Kelly and Thick Rick. Not so breaking news. The news already broke. We're trying to put it back together.
1: Our first story takes us out east to Southport, Connecticut. And if you've ever been to that area up there, you know that a lot of those small little states up there, people commute from those small states into Manhattan to work.
2: Yes.
1: They have Penn Station. There's a lot of trains that head out in that area. And they'll take the 45-minute or hour-long train ride to work in Manhattan. And there are multiple trains that make that trip, including the Metro North train at the Southport Station on Thursday afternoon, where a man was acting erratically. Some people say it seemed as though he was intoxicated, so much so he was getting in people's faces and being, you know, just weird. You see that on the subway, not usually on the nicer full-blown trains,
2: yeah.
1: You know. And so people were a bit concernicus, and they ended up getting the conductor, and the conductor and another man had to actually escort the man to talk to him away from passengers, and they did so in between train cars. I guess they were just trying to get him away from the public, and this was the quickest place to do so. However, in the midst of the conversation, this man decided he was over it and said, well, I'm leaving, and decided to climb the ladder up to the top of the train. Now, here's the problem. Again, if you've never seen one of these trains before, they're operated electronically. They got a lot of battery juice and electricity running through them,
2: yep.
1: And that power is gathered from the top of the train as it touches transmitters and all the things up top. If you've ever seen like those little pulley systems, those wheel systems,
3: yeah,
1: on top of trains. Apparently this man does not know about science and decided to get on top of the train, where he was swiftly electrocuted.
2: Man, does that blow you up upwards, probably?
1: You know, the report said it did not. There was a big flash of light.
2: Oh, dang.
1: Yeah. Yep. There was a flash of light, a bang, a boom. There was a fire. So I have no idea how much power was coursing through this man's veins, or if he even felt it. Could it? Because
2: yeah,
1: it could have been just
2: zip
1: zap done.
2: Over.
1: Yeah.
2: Mm.
1: They had to shut the train down for a few hours while they cleaned up, I guess.
2: Aired it out.
1: Yeah. I mean, he's on top of the train.
2: Yeah, on top. I guess oh,
1: something
2: gosh.
1: Burning?
2: Oh.
1: Did you leave the cookies in the oven too long?
2: Oh.
1: What is that smell?
3: It's bad decisions, man.
1: Yeah, bad decisions. Speaking of bad decisions, the next story takes us to Traverse City, Michigan, where a 48-year-old woman by the name of Monique Nicachani was seen inside of a CVS, and they had some suspicions that she was stealing. So the police arrived, and as it turns out, yes, she was stealing. Officers cuffed her, patted her down for weapons, and told her to get in the squad car. That's when she paused and said, I can't get inside the squad car. Officer said, you don't have a choice. This is what happens when you get arrested. So she slowly and awkwardly maneuvered herself into the back seat. That's when officers noticed that she was having a bit of trouble and seemed a bit uncomfortable. So they had a female corrections officer check her when she got to jail, and they made sure to fully check her, which is when they found the Cupcake Vineyards Pinot Grigio inside of her person, as the police report says.
3: Oh, a whole bottle?
1: The whole bottle.
3: Oh, my God.
1: And we're not talking one of those little mini bottles you get in the 4-pack.
4: Oh.
1: No, no. This is the 12-inch, 2.5-pound typical wine bottle.
2: Good night.
3: How?
1: I don't know. I do not know. Now.
2: This woman has been around the block.
1: A time or three. Now, Kelly, would you like to ask the most important question?
2: Yeah, I mean, front or back
1: wallet. Exactly, Kelly, exactly. That is the most important question. I'm so proud of you. Yes, front or back, as it turns out, it was front.
2: Oh, my gosh.
1: Which I guess for some reason seems better.
2: Yeah.
1: I don't know why, but it just does.
5: Good luck with that.
1: Yeah, she pleaded guilty to felony contraband and carries a count of 5 years in prison.
3: Hmm.
1: So, anyways. 12-inch, 2.5-pound bottle.
2: Oh, yeah.
1: God, on a windy day, it sounds like she is whistling constantly. Does anyone else hear that?
2: The echo. My gosh.
1: What is that sound? That's your not-so-breaking news. 99.7 The Blitz.

0: with Goose, Kelly, and Thick Rick.
1: Hey, how would you like to see the Strokes? They're going to be at Riverbend Music Center on July 14th. 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And time now. Gotta love radio delays for the Hive Radio people. And time now. Kelly, tell a joke.
2: Okay. Oh, let me tell a joke.
1: Yeah, I want you to tell a joke.
2: Okay. What did the snail say while riding on the turtle's back?
1: Hurry up.
2: Nope.
1: Go fast. What?
2: Whoa.
1: Oh, it's the other way around. Okay.
3: Oh, my gosh.
1: Blitz, hi. Who's this?
4: Hey, it's Arena.
1: Hi, Arena. How are you today?
4: Good.
1: Wonderful. Arena, you hang on as we find two teammates for you. Blitz, hi. Who's this?
5: Derek.
1: Derek, you hang on one sec. I'm sorry?
5: Eric.
1: Not Derek. Eric. At least I was in the vicinity this time. Eric, hang on one second. Blitz, hi, who's this?
6: Hi, this is Dominic.
1: Dominic, all right, Dominic, you hang on one second. Who has got an awful phone? Good Lord. What is that?
3: I don't know.
1: Oh, no, it's done. Okay. All right, Arena, Eric, Dominic, all playing together. We're playing the feud. Top five answers on the board as a team. If you can figure out the five answers before you get three wrong, all of you are getting tickets to see the Strokes on July 14th. So, Arena, we are going to start with you. Here we go. Name a place that's filled with people who don't want to be there. Arena, what you got?
5: Work.
1: Work. Let's see if work is on the board. Ah, good answer. Number three. There we go. Number three. All right. Eric, on to you. Name a place that's filled with people who don't want to be there.
5: Doctor's office.
2: Oh,
1: doctor's
2: like
1: office.
2: It.
1: That is a good answer. Yeah, that is a good answer. No one wants to be at the doctor's office. Show me doctor's office.
2: Oh.
1: No. That's not it. All right. Dominic, on to you. Name a place that filled with people who don't want to be there.
5: I'm going to say the B&B.
1: The B&B, okay, yes. Like sitting that. There waiting to get your license or renew your registration. Absolutely can be annoying. Show me B&B.
2: Oh,
1: no.
2: Man, I thought for sure that'd be on there.
1: Two wrong answers. All right. Arena, you got to keep this game alive. Name a place that's filled with people who don't want to be there.
5: School?
1: School. Oh, yeah. That's a lot of great, people don't want to be in school.
2: Yeah.
1: Show me school.
2: Oh, my
1: no.
2: God.
1: Not it. I am sorry. Arena, Eric, Dominic, game is over.
3: Wow.
1: Any guesses, Kelly?
2: How about prison?
3: Yes, that's
1: prison,
3: exactly what
1: number one answer.
3: Yeah,
1: yes. Also on the list, number two is hell.
2: Hell, yeah. Okay.
3: Dentist office.
1: Work is on there. Dentist, no, not on there.
2: Ooh, I like that answer, though.
1: Four and five, cemetery, and church.
3: Oh, my gosh.
1: Top five answers on the board. All right, let's try and get another team then. Try and give these tickets away. Blitz, hi. Go, goodbye. Yeah. Okay, fine. 800-821-9970. You want to win the Strokes tickets. Kelly,
2: yes.
1: Tell another joke.
2: Okay. All right, are you ready?
1: Yes.
2: I used to have a job at a calendar factory, but I got fired because I took a couple days off.
3: Oh, my gosh.
2: Couple guys,
1: days.
2: I'm sorry. Those
1: days off.
2: Yeah.
1: Are our phones working or not working? Oh, there we go. All
2: okay.
1: Right. Blitz, hi. Who's this?
7: No. You want to win this?
4: It's Arena again.
1: Oh, Arena. Well, turn your radio down for me. Thank you so much. Yes. Arena wants to win these tickets. You're the only one who gave us the right answer. Hang on. Blitz, hi. Who's this?
8: It's Chuck.
1: Chuck. All right. Chuck. Bobuck. Banana. Fan. All right. Let's get a third. Blitz, hi. Who's this?
9: Jesse.
1: All right, Jesse. We got Arena, Chuck, and Jesse trying to win Strokes tickets. We're playing the feud. We've got the top five answers on the board. Here we go. Arena, we start with you again. Name a weather condition that would be a good name for a wrestler or superhero.
9: Typhoon.
1: Oh, that is a good answer, Typhoon. Show me Typhoon. Yes. Nice. Number five on the board. Very good.
3: Oh, that's tough to get the fifth one. That's
1: yeah.
3: good.
1: Chuck, what do you got? Name a weather condition that would be a good name for a wrestler or superhero.
6: Hurricane.
1: Hurricane. Yeah. Show me a nice. Hurricane. Yes.
3: Had to be that.
1: Number four on the board.
3: Nice.
1: All right. I remember when, what was it, Hurricane? Is that Earthquake's partner when they pulled him out of the audience at WrestleMania? I think it was Hurricane. Is that his name?
3: I can't anyways. Remember.
1: All right. Name a weather condition that's a good name for a wrestler or superhero. Dominic. I'm sorry, Jesse, we're on to you.
9: How about Earthquake?
1: Earthquake. That's
2: right.
1: a good one.
2: Right.
1: That is a good
2: I like
1: one.
2: It.
1: Show me Earthquake.
3: Oh. Yes. I guess that's not really weather.
1: Yeah, yeah. that's true. Yeah. Arena, back to you. Weather condition, good name for a wrestler or a superhero.
10: Blizzard.
3: Blizzard.
1: Blizzard. Oh, little okay. ice control action
2: yeah.
1: going on.
2: Yeah.
1: Show me Blizzard.
3: No way.
1: Not on there. Hmm. All right. Chuck, keep this game alive. Name a weather condition that would be a good name for a wrestler or a superhero.
10: Typhoon.
1: Typhoon.
3: Wasn't that the one?
1: Oh, I'm sorry. That's the one that was guessed already. Yes.
10: Oh, I'm sorry. I didn't hear it. Blizzard.
3: That one was.
1: We got the other. Are you with us at all, Jesse?
10: No.
1: Are you paying attention to the game?
10: All right. About just Storm.
1: Storm.
3: That's a great answer.
2: I mean, yeah.
1: That
2: yeah.
1: actually is a yeah. superhero. Perfect. So you would think it would be on the list.
2: Yeah.
1: Show me Storm.
2: Oh, nice.
1: Yes. There we go.
2: Nice.
1: Absolutely.
3: I think right. I know the last two.
1: Arena, we're back to you. Two answers left, but if you get one wrong, the game's over. Name a weather condition that would be a good name for a wrestler or superhero. Are you there, Arena? Oh, there you are.
3: What was it?
10: Tornado.
3: Tornado.
2: Tornado. Yeah. Love
1: Show
2: it.
1: Me
2: love
1: tornado.
2: It. Yes.
1: Oh, number one more, answer.
3: One answer.
1: Chuck, it is all on you.
10: Oh, my gosh.
1: Name a weather condition that would be a good name for a wrestler or superhero.
3: Oh, my gosh.
1: We've had tornado. We've had storm. We've had
3: typhoon
1: and hurricane. What is the last one?
10: Firestorm?
2: Oh.
3: Firestorm.
2: I mean,
1: Firestorm.
10: Well, yeah, is that yeah, a weather condition?
1: We already had yeah, storm. We already had storm. I'm going to give you a free pass on that. Hey, those words, I mean, I appreciate the enthusiasm and all, but frustration is a real thing, but, you know, the FCC won't allow certain things, so.
2: Oh.
1: Here we go. Last answer. Come on, Chuck.
10: It hurt.
2: What?
10: Rainy.
2: No. All right.
3: Well, Rain is probably
1: the wimpiest superhero. He just walks up and he's like,
10: right.
1: and he's just little spitlets just hitting you in the face. All right, are you sticking with Rainy?
2: Could it be something that goes along with rain, maybe? I'm trying to give a hint.
1: What kind of, maybe like a loud, like a loud noise?
2: Maybe something that goes along with rain. Like,
3: there's a female wrestler named Rain.
10: How about Thunder?
1: How about Thunder?
2: Gotta be.
1: I mean, could be.
2: Yes.
1: Show me Thunder.
2: Yes!
1: There it is. There we go. Arena,
3: right.
1: Chuck, Jesse, getting all five answers for Family Feud, which means you are all getting tickets for the Strokes. Circle your calendar for July 14th. You'll be down at Cincy at the Riverbend Music Center. Congratulations. You guys hang on 1 second.
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2: 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Have you seen this?
1: I have not.
2: All right, well, let's talk about it coming up next.
0: Traffic Blitz.
2: All right, we have some construction traffic on 70 West from Hilliard Rome Road to 142. Disabled vehicle 71 North after Frank Road. It's on the right berm. Some traffic on 161 East between 62 and Beach Road. 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
3: all right, I'm listening.
1: The three things you need to know before you go.
4: Cedar Point officials have confirmed that a small part was dislodged from the Magnum roller coaster on Father's Day, leading to a short closure of the ride. A guest at the park says she was nearly hit in the head by the metal piece, and she posted a picture of herself holding this palm-sized washer. She immediately told ride workers the Magnum was shut down. A similar incident, of course, we remember, happened back in 2021, but the woman was actually hit in the head by a piece of metal that fell from the Top Thrill Dragster. She suffered a very severe traumatic brain injury, and the park eventually settled with her. So that's kind of sad. You know, you always assume that the way you're going to die at an amusement park is, I don't know, being hung upside down by a ride or something, but by a flying metal part.
5: Actually, Kelly, I don't assume I'm going to die at an amusement park.
4: Right.
5: That's what I do.
4: I assume it every time.
5: Really?
4: Every single time I'm at an amusement park, I make the assumption that this is it for me.
6: Oh, my God.
4: Yeah.
6: But you go anyway.
5: Are you serious?
4: Yeah. Yeah.
5: Really?
4: Yes. Every single ride I've ever been on in my life, this is it.
5: It's been a great run.
4: This is it.
6: Magnum.
4: Yeah.
6: Magnum is the one roller coaster there I don't like. It is a rough ride.
4: It's rickety.
6: Jerks you all over the place.
5: Oh, not nearly as much as Mean Streak. It's the wooden roller coasters that really get you.
6: I know, and that surprises me from Magnum because it's steel.
5: Yeah.
6: But still, it's very rough.
5: Huh. Mm-hmm.
4: Well, a desperate race to reach survivors continues in Venezuela, where more than 200 are dead, thousands injured, and time is running out for anyone who may be trapped in the rubble following Wednesday's earthquakes. The back-to-back magnitude 7.2 and 7.5 quakes left scores of people displaced as they collapsed homes and businesses. The U.S. is helping with search and rescue and humanitarian supplies.
5: I saw a video from a guy on top of a building doing like a pan of the area where buildings are just fully collapsed, parking garages are fully collapsed, and then some of the other buildings he zoomed in on, I don't know what they're going to have to like implode the building, because some of these buildings have got like diagonal cracks through the entire building. It's like the building is off shifted itself.
4: Yeah.
5: And it's like,
4: it's done.
5: How did you not collapse?
4: Yeah.
5: It's unbelievable.
4: Wow. Well, you may have seen the viral video of the Louisiana pastor absolutely beating the brakes off his 20-year-old neighbor. This guy's name's Pastor Tony Spell. He's the lead pastor of Life Tabernacle Church in central Louisiana. He was arrested on Tuesday and posted bond and then addressed the media this week, kind of describing what happened. Now, you can see on the video, this 20-year-old is out there sort of like yelling. He's got his he's got his camera going, his phone. He is sort of seems to be trying to goad the pastor into. And this is a neighbor who lives across the street from the church. And he's been there for a while. And Pastor Tony gave a press conference and he said, listen, this guy's been harassing me and my family and my parishioners for years. And I hit my limit.
7: He said, Tony, I'm quoting him. He said, Tony, I'm going to rape your wife. I'm going to rape all of your grandchildren. And he said, the next time you go out of town, I'm going to kill them. And what the F are you going to do about it?
4: So Pastor Tony did something about it. As social media commenters are saying, Pastor Tony rained down 40 lefts and 40 rights on this guy. The good pastor says he has an obligation to protect his family, and he did just that. Yes, it does seem that the internet is on the pastor's side on this one.
5: I was going to say, if it is, you know, it'll be hard to prove, but if it is founded that this man said those things.
4: Yeah.
6: Pretty serious threats.
5: All hail the pastor.
4: Yeah, there are parishioners who have reported that this guy has like yelled and threatened them like from across the street of the church. He just doesn't like the church or its members, apparently.
5: Yeah.
4: This 20-year-old had to get five stitches in his chin. I hope you learned a tough lesson. You moron.
6: Is he being forced to go to the church? I mean, what? I don't get it.
5: He's an ass. What do you mean?
4: Yeah,
5: just a jerk.
4: Yeah, just a jerk. All right, those are your three things.
5: Coming up next, let's learn some science. There are some things that happened this week in science that are quite interesting, including the world's circulatory system and humans regenerate.

0: with Goose, Kelly, and Thick Rick on the Blitz.
1: You know, we're here to entertain, but we're also here to educate. That's what we're going to do. Some nerdy science news came out this week, but it's actually pretty cool stuff.
2: Science!
1: Like, did you know scientists have just mapped an enormous underground fungal network that stretches an estimated 68 quadrillion miles
3: what?
1: Beneath the Earth's surface.
4: What?
1: This is...
3: Oh, stretch. Okay.
1: Yeah. Back and forth throughout the Earth's lower surface is this fungal network. And basically, they have found out it is the Earth's circulatory system. It's basically like the blood flow of the Earth underneath the skin. And it takes all the carbon and plays a major role in the ecosystems and climate regulation, deals with agriculture because basically it ships all the carbon between the roots of most plants and thing that helps plants absorb nutrients through soil. The entire, like, blood system of the Earth has just been mapped out.
4: Wow.
3: Does it seem odd that we just now discovered this?
1: God knows how long you've been working on something like this.
3: I don't know.
1: But 68 quadrillion, that's just...
3: Endless.
1: Endless streams of this fungal network underneath the Earth's surface.
4: I don't like the term... I don't like fungal, though. It makes it sound like we're infected. It sounds like we're infected with something.
1: I mean, kind of, unless you enjoy mushrooms.
3: Yeah, do you eat mushrooms?
1: And then you're just eating fungus.
3: Mushrooms are a fungus.
1: I don't know why.
4: But you know what I'm saying? Like, usually you get something for that.
1: Yeah. No, I got fungal issues on my big toe. Believe me. I know. Yeah. It's weird. But, you know, I don't know why you wouldn't want to enjoy mushrooms. Really fun guy. Here's one for you. How would you like to regrow a body part?
4: Yes.
1: You know,
4: why not?
1: Lizard-esque type tail situation.
3: Yeah, that means I had to lose a body part.
1: There is that. There is that, you know. But, you know, if you do, it'd be nice if it just grew back. Well, apparently, a new study suggests that humans may already have the ability to regenerate body parts.
3: What?
1: But it's blocked by scar tissue. So, the tough skin that grows over and you get the scar tissue actually stops whatever it was from growing back. Researchers were able to trigger partial regeneration in mice by redirecting cells away from scar tissue and from scarring.
3: Wow.
1: They could see future treatments to improve humans with it. Now, are we talking like regrowing an entire arm? Probably not yet, I don't think. But, you know, you lose the tip of your finger or something, and your finger grows. The tip of your finger grows back.
4: Pretty nice.
1: That wouldn't be too bad.
4: Yeah.
1: I mean, how many?
4: We're losing fingertips left and right out
1: there. Yeah. You see people out there with little nubbins.
4: Yeah.
1: You lose it at the first knuckle or something. I'm just saying. I mean, I would be mad if you do a little more research on this. I'd be okay with it.
2: Science.
1: Yes. Science. So, whether or not this is anywhere in the near future, probably not, but we'll keep an eye on it for you.
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1: Coming up next, a couple weeks ago, we had a ton of fun with this, and Kelly, I'm really looking forward to putting a smile on your face for a Friday morning, because I know you really enjoyed this last time we did it. I'm going to keep it a secret for now, but you're gonna have fun with this, Kelly. We'll get to it in about 8 minutes.
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4: All right, we have an accident on 33 eastbound at 104. Some construction traffic on 70 West from Hilliard Rome Road to 142. 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
4: 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Trade every match from the opening rounds all the way to the final. 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
2: Sports is brought to you by Great Lakes Hyundai. Team USA came up short in their final group match of the World Cup last night. Turkey scored a last-second goal to beat the United States 3-2. The loss did not hurt the U.S. They finished atop Group D and will now face Bosnia in the round of 32 on Wednesday. Baseball, the Guardians and Reds had yesterday off. Cincinnati has dropped three straight. They visit the Pittsburgh Pirates to begin a three-game series tonight. Cleveland opens a three-game set against the Seattle Mariners up at Progressive Field. The Clippers lost to Omaha 6-3 on the road. The teams continue the series this evening. The Blue Jackets added two forwards on the eve of the NHL draft. Columbus acquired Valeri Nichushkin from the Colorado Avalanche and Luke Tuck from the Montreal Canadiens. Columbus has the 14th overall pick tonight. In golf, Eric Cole is atop the leaderboard after the first round of the Travelers Championship from TPC River Highlands. Cole leads the field by one stroke after shooting 7-under. And the NASCAR Cup Series kicks off its in-season challenge on Sunday. The field squares off in the Toyota Save Mart 350 from Sonoma Raceway in the first round of the tournament. I'm Thick Rick from the Columbus Clipper Sports Desk, powered by Great Lakes Hyundai.
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0: Goose, Kelly, and Thick Rick.
1: All right, we had a ton of fun with something we did. I don't know, maybe 2 weeks ago. Came across a video and decided we had to take a listen. And so I found another video of the same thing. We're going to do it again because there's a guy on social media, and apparently he enjoys bird watching, but he's also a musician. So he wanted to find out what it would be like if different birds rocked out. Do you remember this, Kelly?
2: Yes.
1: And so I found another video from the guy, and same video. He's got recordings of different types of birds and then puts them to some rock guitar riffs. So I think first and

0: foremost, what I'll do is I'll give you the name of the bird, Kelly.
1: Okay.
0: And I want you to imitate the bird.
1: Oh, yeah.
0: To see if you know what the bird sounds
1: okay.
0: like. And then we'll play the actual bird. And then we're going to play what the bird would sound like if the bird was rocking out.
1: Okay.
0: All right.
1: Great.
0: So the first bird

0: It's so good.
1: I mean, it kind of fits.
0: Yes.
1: Kind of fits. What about the boat gale's crackle?
0: Oh, that's... Like that?
1: That's pretty good. Nice. The boat gale's crackle. Mm. Yeah, not
2: kind of boring.
1: A little mundane there. Yeah. But if the boat gale's crackle was going to rock out, what would it sound like? Yeah, that fits. The laughing gull. It's a laughing gull. It's basically a laughing seagull.
0: Like that?
1: Pretty close. The laughing gull.
0: That's my closest one yet.
1: It is kind of close. I'll give you credit for it. If the laughing gull was going to rock out thick, what would it sound like? Play that one again, though. A lot of these birds sound very Primus.
0: Yes. Yeah.
1: That sounded very... One more time. Oh, yeah. Hey, little piggy, that you let me in. Not by the hair of my chinny chin chin. Wasn't that...
2: Okay. That's not Primus.
1: Oh.
2: That Three Little Pigs is green... No.
1: It's not the president of the United States. Who is that?
2: No.
1: Oh. No, Thick, don't worry about it. Bad thing to say to Thick.
2: I didn't do anything.
1: Don't ask a question.
2: I didn't do anything.
1: All right. The morning dove.
2: Green jelly?
1: Green jelly. You might
2: yes,
1: be right. Yeah.
2: Green jelly.
1: The morning dove, Kelly. What does the morning dove sound like?
0: Ooh. Wait.
1: That's pretty good. What does the morning dove sound like, Thick? You were pretty close. That's not bad at all. What does the morning dove sound like if it's rocking out? Because that doesn't sound like a rocking out bird. But what does it sound
0: like? Ooh, I love that.
2: Oh, that's fantastic.
0: Yeah.
1: That sounds like there's a band that could sample that. What's one of those bands that, you know, think you always talk about, like, the theatrics on stage?
2: Avatar.
1: Avatar. Yeah. I could see them doing that.
2: Yeah.
1: All right, last one. The Verdon. Kelly, what does the Verdon sound like?
0: Oh, yes. That one is...
1: No, I'm pretty sure that's a character from Star Wars. Something along those lines, yeah. All right, what does the Verdon sound like?
0: Oh. Yeah, I missed the mark on that one.
1: Not quite close on that one. Now, what's the Verdon rocking out sound like?
3: Nice.
1: The Verdon can rock out.
0: Why do they always send the poor?
1: But,
2: oh my gosh, that would be
0: System of a Down.
1: Yep, yeah. Absolutely. I could totally see that.
3: Why do they always send the poor?
0: Uh-huh.
2: And then
1: yes.
2: Yeah. That's
1: Tom McGovern, we need more from you. Birds rocking out. I absolutely love it.
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1: Coming up next, I want to know, and we can keep this completely anonymous if, you know, if you're still working there, but does your job, does your business do anything to keep customers? Will they offer, like, a little incentive?
0: Anything, yeah.
1: I want to talk about this and what my buddy got from a cable company coming up here in about 7 minutes.
4: Traffic Blitz.
0: There's an accident on Frank Road westbound at Hendricks Drive. We have construction traffic on 70 West from Hilliard Rome Road to 142. 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
4: 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Siren, 6190 Cleveland Avenue, Columbus, Ohio. Just off I-270 at exit 27, the Cleveland Avenue exit. Sirens is 18 and over. And remember, Sirens is

0: Cleveland, 6190 Cleveland Avenue, Columbus, Ohio. Just off I-270 at exit 27, the Cleveland Avenue exit. Sirens is 18 and over. And remember, Sirens is open every Thursday, Friday, and Saturday until 5 a.m. Watch your favorite showgirl go camel toe to camel toe in a pit of jello while you sip on $8 drinks from 7 to midnight. This Friday, June 26th, only at Sirens, where sometimes it's good to be bad. And we can be very, very bad.
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1: 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Mostly just trying to talk to someone at customer service. How many, I've been with my bank for a very, very long time and got no real issues with them. Except if I need to, like, call for something. Because I get you're trying to streamline, you know, communications. Like, if you call and you have an issue with your credit card, all right, well, you're talking to the deposit people. It's different than the credit card people. People have specialties. I get that. But there are so many menus on my bank automated system.
2: Right.
1: I've got to push 6 numbers before I can get a hold of anyone. So frustrating. But if you do finally get to talk to someone, sometimes you might be done with a certain product, or you might be making a change through a different company or whatever. But the company you're with obviously really wants to keep your business. Well, my buddy called his cable company. He was going to cut the cord. And sure enough, the operator ended up giving him the world. And as it turns out, that's kind of what they were trained to do. Like, they'll keep quiet if there's no issues.
2: Right.
1: But once there's an issue, this company, like, took, like, cut his bill in half for like 6 months, gave him some free stuff, free movie rentals on their on-demand, you know, service. So he kind of made out.
2: Yeah.
1: Enough to the point where I'm thinking of calling and complaining just to complain. That would be rude. I'm not going to do that. However, I do want to know. I have heard of cable companies doing stuff like this before, but are they the only ones? So I want to know if you work for a company that instructs you, like if someone's complaining or something, to rectify the problem any way possible. Give them whatever they want. Because there are companies out there that do that. I know, like, Amazon's pretty good about returns. You can return anything to Amazon. Mm-hmm. They are so busy and have so much business, they don't care.
2: So half the time, they tell you just to keep it.
1: Right. And they'll refund your money anyways. Yes, absolutely. So I want to know, 800-821-9970. We'll keep you anonymous. I'm not trying to get anyone in trouble. But do you have a little insider secret? Do you work for a company where if you call and complain, they're going to take care of you? Have you been through a situation like this?
2: No, I feel like I'm always expecting to be offered things if I want to cancel, like a gym membership. Like, just, if you would offer me a month free, I might stay. But they never do. Like, I'm never getting the sweet offers to stick around as a customer. They're probably like, good riddance.
1: So you're the easy one. You just need a little offer and you'll stick around.
2: Yeah, just need a tiny offer. Give me some type of gift card. I'll stay.
1: That's like the girl at 1:30 at the bar. Like, buy me one drink and we're going home together. All you got to do is buy me one drink. No, you're not going to buy me a single drink? Fine, forget it. Did you ever have a complaint for a customer service that they really took care of you?
3: I didn't have a complaint. It's just that when the NFL ticket moved to YouTube TV, I had to change.
1: Right.
3: I had to get rid of UVerse because I wanted the NFL ticket. And, man, he offered the world. He was trying everything. I'm like, okay, but what about the NFL ticket? He could, could not offer it.
1: Yeah, there's nothing
3: he was
1: going to
3: give
1: that.
3: Me everything under the sun. I'm like, I told him, I have no complaints with you guys. Right. Service has been fine. You lost the NFL ticket, so I have no choice.
1: Well, you know who we could shout out real quick? Is Sweetwater out of Fort Wayne.
3: Oh, yes.
1: I mean, you didn't really have a complaint.
2: I didn't. I'm like, hey, you forgot my little bag of candy. And then they sent back, like, a boatload of candy.
1: An entire box of Libido honeys.
2: That's true. Sweetwater is amazing.
1: That was good customer service there. Let's see. We have it. Again, I don't want to read names, but someone texted in, said, I used to work for Payless Shoes, and if you called customer service about a complaint, they would send you a gift card for free shoes.
2: Wow.
1: So they took care of their customers.
2: Remember you could go to Payless and get like an $18 pair of shoes?
1: I think I remember going in. Not that I really ever went in there, but you could get like $9.99.
2: Yeah. They had them regularly. Yes.
1: But that's kind of the thing, too, is, yeah, sure, they'll give you a free pair of shoes.
2: It's a one-use type
1: that
2: situation.
1: That puts them out $1.19.
2: Yeah. Yeah.
1: You know, they'll be okay. Let's see. Someone said they called in to Spectrum. Complained and they have the price. I could see that. Again, those cable companies, they really want to keep your service. Although, I cut the cord a while ago I've been talking about going back because in our area we do have Spectrum. If you get Spectrum, you get like every single app for free. Netflix, Hulu, Disney Plus,
3: oh, really?
1: ESPN, Paramount. Like, it's included. All those apps are included, which I'm like, well, that's not bad.
3: No.
1: Because we've got so many apps, we're paying, I don't know, $75 a month or whatever it is anyways. So if I pay $100 for the cable,
3: get all the apps.
1: And then you get all the apps.
2: That's right.
1: And it's kind of covered.
3: Yeah.
1: So I'm kind of thinking about that. 800-821-9970 if you've got one. 99.7 The Blitz.

0: Goose, Kelly, and Thick Rick.
1: Did you see the reports of the new park at Universal Studios?
2: No.
1: So, Universal Studios just opened up Kids Resort, the first ever park aimed at 3 to 8 year old children. This was specifically built, $550 million for this children's theme park in their Texas location. And yeah, everything is kind of like, you know, very trainy and flowery and
3: starring very, Miss Rachel and Baby Shark.
1: Something along those lines. But here's the problem. They forgot Miss Rachel, they forgot Baby Shark, and basically forgot all the colors, because every single report right now coming out says, I just walked into a maximum security prison.
2: Whoa, wow. It's just so dull.
1: It is
2: and
1: so
2: colorless.
1: Dull, yes, and gray. Metal, like metal cage walkways.
2: What?
1: Like, oh, yeah. It looks like a scene from a movie of a maximum security prison.
2: What?
1: People are just lambasting this place. Lambasting. Lambasting. Lambasting.
2: Yeah.
1: Bad. No.
2: Lambasting.
1: No. Lambasting.
2: Yeah.
1: Lamb. Yes. That. it's got, you know, it's supposed to be filled with kid-friendly attractions sprinkled throughout the seven lands that were inspired by younger generations' TV shows. Like, they do have a, looks like almost like a Dora the Explorer. But again, it's kind of gray.
2: It's dull.
1: Yeah. It looks like certain parts, if you remember the enclosures of Jurassic Park with the metal mesh fences and
3: yes.
1: stuff, and like oval rings holding together walkways and bridges, it is just, someone failed miserably. You've got a couple of colored things, like they have a Bikini Bottom City Limits, it's got a little purple and yellow in it, but for the most part, it's very metallic, very gray, and very dull.
2: Yeah, that, what?
1: I,
2: like a minimalist type.
1: Yeah, yeah. How you spend $550 million on an entire, you know, theme park section.
2: I do like the idea of a theme park for the younger kids, because inevitably, if you have kids spanning the ages and you go to like a Cedar Point, they have a little kids area.
1: Right.
2: It's sort of like two separate parks. Like, you have to decide who's going to separate off with the little ones and who's going with the big ones. Like this one, you're just like, all right, we know what we're going into. The whole family's going to be together, and we're focusing on the little ones.
1: Now, you know, this may be the grumpy old man in me, but spending that kind of money to take anyone under 10
2: yeah.
1: to one of these parks.
2: It's a lot.
1: I don't understand why you would do it.
2: Yeah.
1: Like a 3 or 4 year old.
2: Well, you see those people spending hundreds and hundreds at Disney World, and their kid can't even walk yet.
1: Yeah. Like, not happening.
2: Maybe they get in free under 2 or something. I don't know, but it just feels like a really weird move to spend all that kind of money on a memory that this kid will never have.
1: Absolutely does. So if you are planning to head down to Universal Studios down there in Texas and visit their new kid resort, just know that you're in for Escape from the Rock, like Welcome to Alcatraz. I don't know what you should expect there. So just be leery if you're heading down that way. It's 99.7 The Blitz.
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2: Well, there's a murder trial currently happening in the UK with a very grisly connection to the show Dexter. I'm going to tell you what it is coming up next.
0: Traffic Blitz.
2: Heavy traffic on 71 North from Frank Road to 70. Traffic really is actually looking pretty good right now. No major slowdowns to report. 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
8: The Licking County Humane Society is now caring for 42 extra dogs from an animal welfare investigation in Muskingum County. They say the case involves more than 100 animals, including dogs, cats, and chickens that were living outside in unfit and unsanitary conditions. Licking County Humane says it could really use your help if you're up for fostering one of the dogs. They should be available in the next couple of days or so once they get their checkup and once over by the vet. So you can head to lchspets.org for details. A new housing report shows the cost of entry-level homes is hitting record highs across much of the U.S. Zillow says 242 cities in 26 states now have starter homes priced at $1 million or more. A starter home at $1 million.
9: That's
8: in 242 cities across the United States.
10: Don't live in that world.
8: Of course, California is leading. Well, no, I don't think many people live in that world.
10: It's ridiculous.
8: For your starter home, California leads the list at 105 cities and New York second with 42.
9: I saw an interesting clip, and again, this is just based off of this small clip, and I don't know. I get it. President Trump was asked about like housing prices, and he said, I'm not trying to make housing prices go down. I want housing prices to go up, which if you're a homeowner, I would assume that's what you want to hear. You want property values and your home value to go up. That's probably your retirement plan, you know. But the problem is it's only worth as much as someone can afford. So if no one can afford to buy your house from you, if housing prices go up, you're not going to make the profit of the reason that the housing prices are going up. So what do you do?
8: Yeah. It's a rough world out there.
9: It's
8: and then
9: crazy.
8: You hear like the older grandparents and great parents, why I bought my first house for $100 and a book of matches.
9: Right.
8: You know? It's like, gee. Well, a murder trial with a very unsettling connection to the show Dexter is underway in the United Kingdom. Prosecutors say 40-year-old James Desbro, a huge fan of Dexter, killed two men in Cornwall a year ago and then dismembered and burned their bodies in the woods near his remote cabin. That's what he's on trial for. Authorities say it took months to search this guy's property, and in the end, they found about 1,900 burned bone fragments, body parts in a shallow grave, and an axe hanging from a nearby tree.
9: Oh, no.
8: And the courtroom, the forensic biologist who was searching his property at the time has testified that Desbro told her that he, quote, particularly enjoyed the dismemberment scenes on the TV show Dexter.
9: Great!
8: So apparently he met these two men at some halfway house. They were all there. They were addicts or something, trying to recover, having homeless issues and all that. He met them there, and the rest is, as shall we say, history. And those are your three things.
9: Man. Coming up next, I want to know, when the boss is on vacation, are you in a job where, you know, when the parents are away, the kids will play type situation? We'll talk about 3.5 minutes, 997 The Blitz.

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1: All right, we work in an industry where, you know, day in, day out, we do our job, and it, you know, it's pretty same. We come here and we read the news and we prepare what we think is some entertaining stuff. Doesn't matter who else is in the building and who isn't.
2: Doesn't change our job at all.
1: Doesn't change our job at all. However, I do know of a couple people, most likely in an office setting, where if the boss is on vacation or something, things tend to be a little more lax. And I want to know, 800-821-9970, if you are in one of those situations. Have you ever been in a job like that, Kelly? I know we've been doing radio for a long time, but...
2: Well, I know our job doesn't change much here, except when you two go on vacation around Christmas, and I don't go on vacation around Christmas, so I'm here, you guys are gone. So in that context, I will say I never watch movies, TV shows, anything, but when you guys are gone and I'm not sitting in the studio, I am back in that little production room with the lights off, Netflix on, and I'm like, don't bother me. I got 4 hours here.
1: Right. And in that 4 hours, you know, dealing with traffic and news.
2: Yeah, so I'll stop down, do the little things I need to do, and I'm right back at it. I mean, it is atmosphere, baby. I have snacks. I am having a great time.
1: Feet kicked up on the desk.
2: Yes.
1: It is a bit more,
2: It's a little more relaxed.
1: Yes, absolutely. Think you ever been in a position where... It's kind of a little more relaxed when the boss isn't around.
3: I've been here forever.
1: Yeah, so. I haven't either.
3: I mean, you know, we're locally owned and operated. Our owners are right around the corner. Our owner's in the building every single day.
1: Yeah.
3: You know, but even if he wasn't, I don't know how we would change what we do.
1: We wouldn't. No. Yeah. I've never been because, you know, even from day one of making a paycheck, I was DJing nightclubs and weddings and events and... Worked for companies that did that, got into radio. So it was always a job that just had to be.

0: done no matter what.
1: Right.
0: It wasn't changing. Chris, this would change things. I am the boss, he texts in.
2: Nice.
0: Okay. Well, if you are the boss, then, yeah, you kind of sit there. But, Chris, does that mean, do you know that your employees kind of chill back a little bit when that happens? Because, you know, I do know of one employee that I can't name by name, but she works in an office setting with other employees. And I do know at this particular location, the people inside the building tend to, including this one particular person who may or may not live with me, tends to, you know, chillax a little more.
2: Yeah.
0: If the bosses aren't around.
2: See, that may make it easier to do your job sometimes when you're not being, when nobody's breathing down your neck.
0: And that's a total possibility, too. It's almost a relief when the boss goes out of town because you can actually get more work done.
2: Yes.
0: Because you're being left alone and they're not breathing down
2: Nobody's
0: your neck.
2: Nobody's micromanaging about, the crap out of you.
0: Which happens all the time. Let's see. Frank texts in, said, worked in a mechanic shop, me and my best friend. The boss would never come down for hours after lunch when he went home and rode the... Oh, they would ride the hoist like a swing set across the shop, seeing how long we can hold on. That's what I'm talking about.
2: Okay. Yeah, I love it.
0: I would absolutely love it. Can I come down to your shop? Because I really want to ride the hoist. That sounds like a ton of fun. Yeah.
1: Corey said, we joke around when our boss is out. We always say, no rules, no rules.
0: Yeah, the boss isn't there. Absolutely. 800-821-9970. Do you work in one of these office settings where things are just a little more relaxed when the boss isn't around? 99.7 The Blitz.
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0: All right. Coming up next, we got to get to your not-so-breaking news, and we have got some people doing illegal things, including police looking for a scooter robbery, or a robber on a scooter, and they can't seem to find him. We'll get into it in about 8 minutes.
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2: Not too bad on the roadways right now. A little bit of buildup on 71 North from Frank Road to 70.

0: Or a robber on a scooter, and they can't seem to find him. We'll get into it in about 8 minutes.
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2: Not too bad on the roadways right now. A little bit of buildup on 71 North from Frank Road to 70. Other than that, things looking great out there. 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

Team USA came up short in their final group match of the World Cup last night. Turkey scored a last-second goal to beat the United States 3-2. The loss did not hurt the U.S. They finished atop Group D and will now face Bosnia in the round of 32 on Wednesday. Baseball, the Guardians and Reds had yesterday off. Cincinnati has dropped three straight. They visit the Pittsburgh Pirates to begin a three-game series tonight. Cleveland opens a three-game set against the Seattle Mariners up at Progressive Field. The Clippers lost to Omaha 6-3 on the road. The teams continue the series this evening. The Blue Jackets added two forwards on the eve of the NHL draft. Columbus acquired Valeri Nichushkin from the Colorado Avalanche and Luke Tuck from the Montreal Canadiens. Columbus has the 14th overall pick tonight. In golf, Eric Cole is atop the leaderboard after the first round of the Travelers Championship from TPC River Highlands. Cole leads the field by one stroke after shooting 7-under. And the NASCAR Cup Series kicks off its in-season challenge on Sunday. The field squares off in the Toyota Save Mart 350 from Sonoma Raceway in the first round of the tournament. I'm Thick Rick from the Columbus Clipper Sports Desk, powered by Great Lakes Hyundai. 99.

0: Chris, Kelly, and Thick Rick. Not so breaking news. The news already broke. We're trying to put it back together.
1: Before we get to the not so breaking news, we got a text here from Chris. I have to say happy birthday to Peyton. Peyton is one of two twins that turned three today. Happy birthday, Peyton.
2: What about the other twin?
1: The other one's Christopher. Chris, I don't know. Peyton, I hope you have the best birthday ever.
3: Oh, my God.
2: And you too, Christopher.
1: Christopher, I hope you have the day you deserve, you three-year-old. No, I'm kidding.
2: Oh, three.
1: Happy birthday, Christopher. Happy birthday, Peyton.
2: Three is such a good age.
4: Twin
1: threes.
4: It? Oh, my God.
2: Twin threes. I think, oh.
1: My palms just started sweating. No.
2: I love it. What type of party do you have for a three-year-old? A fun one, I'm going to tell you that much.
1: Don't get me started on three-year-old.
4: Oh, that's easy.

0: All you need is... Yeah. Is that a thing anymore?
1: Oh, my God. My granddaughter, she's three, and she cannot get enough and hasn't... I mean, it's just been going on for over a year now.
0: Really?
1: Every time she comes over, can we watch Halloween Baby Shark? Can we watch this Baby Shark? The Doctor Baby Shark?
2: Well, here's the more difficult question, though. You've got twin three-year-olds, Christopher and Peyton, boy and girl. There are only so many, like... single birthday parties you can have, right?
1: Right.
2: Because I'm assuming Peyton and Christopher don't have exactly the same interests. So do you have two separate birthday parties? Oh, if I'm like your, if I'm your cousin and you invite me to two separate 3-year old birthday parties,
3: yeah.
2: Nope. You pick one. I'm going to pick my favorite cousin and I'll show up to their birthday party, but I ain't showing up to the other one. I'm not going to 2 3-year olds' birthday parties. You find a way to combine the both. See, put a piece of tape across the entire living room down the floor. This half decorate however you want. This half decorate however you want. But you have one birthday party combining both kids. Can't have two.
3: I saw a TikTok where some girl was like, yeah, twins. What's the deal? Like, you sell, you know, everything's a big deal when you're a kid, but as an adult, you're like, twins? Are you still doing that?
2: Right.
3: It's still a thing?
2: Still a thing. All right, let's get to the not-so-breaking news. Our first story, excuse me, first story comes out of British Columbia. We're going to the Great White North up there. Dawson Creek. Wait, that's a real place?
3: What?
1: Where is this at?
2: Dawson Creek, no. British Columbia.
1: Oh. Well, that, they were in one of the, I think, North Carolina or something.
2: Oh, okay. Anyways, police are asking for information and some assistance as they have got a scooter-riding bank robber. Sounds like something, Yosemite. Scootin', rootin', tootin', yeah. Bank robber.
3: Boot scootin'.
2: Yes, apparently, back-to-back stick-ups here, police are looking for. A guy went into the Royal Bank branch in northeast British Columbia. Walked in wearing a full-face motorcycle helmet with a ski mask and sunglasses underneath. Well, I'm sorry. If I see someone walking in a full motorcycle helmet with a ski mask and sunglasses, I'm probably reaching for that little secret security button underneath the counter there. Apparently, the suspect allegedly brandished a weapon, demanded cash, and then fled on a scooter. Despite extensive patrols, police could not immediately locate the subject. The guy's on a scooter. What did he get away at, 12 miles per hour?
3: Yeah.
2: Well, that was on June 19th, and a few days later, June 23rd, a second bank robbery was reported at the bank across the street. The Scioto Bank branch there, right across the street from the original branch. Again, suspect walked in wearing a face mask and sunglasses to conceal their face, brandished a weapon, and fled on a scooter with an undisclosed amount of cash. Here's the thing. The robberies took place at different times of the day, 5:30 for one, 11 for the other, but they both happened within the same city block, the same getaway vehicle, same sort of physical description of what they saw of the person, but police are still uncertain if they're looking for the same man. I can't imagine two bank robbers coming up with a scooter escape plan. Unless you have a copycat thief who saw the story and goes, you can get away on a scooter.
3: Yeah, maybe they'll blame that guy for both of them.
2: Right. So, yes, police are still asking for assistance in locating the perp or perps from the bank robberies. Story number two heads down to New Orleans, or just outside of New Orleans there, at a nice little steakhouse. Now, let me tell you a story about a man who walks into a steakhouse and is having a beverage with his wife. It's like a little date night. You're sitting at the bar, enjoying your nice little martini or whatever the steakhouse. When all of a sudden, you are grabbed from behind, thrown to the ground, and being pummeled while being yelled at and being called all sorts of names. Now, what happened was, apparently, Randy Smith, a 61-year-old, walked into the bar where he saw said gentleman sitting and decided, I am going to beat the mess out of this man, but not before consuming 18 drinks at the bar.
3: Gotta have that liquid courage.
2: As it turns out, the two men know each other because the man who did the beating was the local sheriff. Now, the local sheriff, Mr. Randy Smith, took over as sheriff when his predecessor, was found guilty of bribery and child SA. You know, doing some things you're not supposed to be doing. So this guy took over. The man he pummeled to death, pummeled almost to death, is a local social media influencer and reporter who has done reports on Randy Smith on social media, calling him corrupt and unfit for the job. Well, Sheriff Randy Smith, after consuming 18 alcoholic beverages at the steakhouse, decided, you know what? I'm sick and tired of your mouth, so I'm going to shut it for you. Dude, you're the sheriff. You can't do that. He was promptly arrested. He has resigned. Obvi, I don't know if you had a choice in that. But, yes, he's going to be spending a little time behind bars.
3: Or, let me guess, he went into treatment.
2: I would assume so. Five glasses of wine, four vodka martinis, eight vodkas, and one gin. $346 in alcohol for 1 minute.
3: Still standing at that point?
2: That is
3: a lot.
2: So, yeah, he's going to be having quite the time in court trying to defend himself on that one. That's your not-so-breaking news, 99.7 The Blitz.
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2: Coming up next on a Friday morning, my sheet just closed out, so I'll tell you the exciting thing we're going to do next.
0: Traffic Blitz.
3: All right, not too much going on the roadways. Everything looking great. Are we starting our vacation early for the 4th of July? I don't know, traffic's looking good. We're a bit of a build up there on 71 North from Frank Road to 70. That's about it. 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
1: 800-821-9970, that's the phone number. Want to hear from you anytime, anyplace, for whatever reason. Sydney, was it?
2: Yes, Sydney.
1: Hi, Sydney, how are you?
2: I'm doing great.
1: My God, how much coffee? How old are you, Sydney?
2: I don't drink any coffee.
1: You don't drink any coffee.
3: Ask a woman that.
1: Well, yeah, but Sydney sounds like she's probably 1342.
4: 1342.
1: Am I close, Sydney?
2: I'm 21.
1: Okay, yeah.
4: She's got energy for
1: Boy,
4: days.
1: You got that 21-year-old pep in your step.
5: Oh,
1: you're
5: she'll
1: hear
5: put
1: it.
5: A smile right on your face.
1: Here, right through the phone. Sydney, you were calling for a request. Who do you want to hear?
2: Buried in the Red by the Proto Men.
4: Do not
1: the
4: know.
1: The Proto Men.
4: Never heard of this
1: the
4: band.
1: Proto Men. What kind of music is the Proto Men?
2: So the Proto Men are an indie rock group out of Nashville. They make like concept albums, loosely based off of the video game Mega Man, but it's like a dystopian spin on the story.
4: Okay.
1: 21 years old doesn't seem old enough to, one, enjoy indie rock, and two, know what the hell Mega Man is. Like, how do you know that?
2: Well, I found him on YouTube, and actually, I found out about Mega Man through the band, not the other way around.
1: Oh, okay, yeah, that makes sense. Yeah. That makes sense. Well, now you got to go back and play the Mega Man video games. Mega Man 3 being
2: Absolutely.
1: The best.
4: Yes.
1: Yep. So go check out Mega
4: because,
1: Man 3.
4: Because, yeah, then the band's going to make even more sense to you if you play the game.
1: Right. Did you pull it up?
4: I did. I got it. All right. I have no idea what this is.
1: I want to hear a clip of this.
4: Is there any cussing in this song?
2: Nope. No cussing.
1: Okay. Hold on.
4: What do we got here? Okay.
1: Uh-huh.
4: Whoa!
1: Okay. I see a driving montage for some reason. Like, I see the leather gloves, the fingerless gloves on the steering wheel.
3: Yeah.
1: You're shaking your head, Callie.
5: I'm hearing Kiss.
4: Kiss?
1: Oh, yeah. Can you...
4: I don't know.
1: Okay. I don't know,
4: but I like this sound.
5: The music style is very Kiss-like.
1: I can hear that.
5: And voices, and obviously.
1: Yeah. Okay. All right, well, I apologize. You know, that's not something that's on our playlist here.
4: Yet.
1: Might have to look into that, though. I appreciate you introducing us to some new music.
4: Yeah,
1: though, Sydney.
4: I love being turned on to a new band I knew nothing about.
1: Yeah.
4: I like the sound. This is just one song.
1: Thank you so much.
2: Yeah, and they have an entire album.
1: An entire album. Well, I'm going to have to go check it out.
2: Three entire albums.
1: I'm sorry.
5: She works in distribution for Proto Men.
1: Right. Wait, record rep. Are you trying to get you represent Proto Men, trying to get them some airplay on local radio stations? No? Okay.
2: Yeah, of course.
1: Well, I appreciate the call. I hope you have a great weekend. And we're going to do some digger deeping into the Proto Men, okay?
4: Digger deeping.
1: Digger deeping.
4: I love that phrase.
1: Digger deeping
4: but
1: into
4: yeah,
1: Proto Men.
4: No, thank you so much, Sydney. And I tell you what, if anybody's like into this band or you can recommend other songs, please text us. 800-821-9970.
5: Johnny just texted, Absolutely. Play more of that.
1: Play more of that. Yes. Well, you got some support behind your band there. So we've got some text messages rolling in. So thank you so much for the call. I hope you have a great weekend, okay?
2: Okay, have a great day.
1: Okay, you too. Bye.
5: That's so nice. What a good energy.
1: I expected the next words to come out of her mouth to be 2, 4, 6, 8. Who do we appreciate?
4: Like Proto Man. Proto Man.
1: She has pom-poms in her hand at almost all times.
4: I do like this sound. I don't hear the Kiss. And I mean, I'm a lifelong Kiss fan.
1: I don't know. I'm with you, Kelly. Well, exactly. Maybe someone who doesn't sit down and dissect Kiss and know all about them from a general standpoint. Yeah. I can. The guitar is. I mean, the keyboard's not so much, but the beginning part of the song. Anyways, Thick, it is time to put your Skechers on.
4: Why is that?
1: Because you might need to do some dodge and dip and dodge, duck, dip, dive, and dodge.
5: Yes.
4: What do we got coming now?
1: A giant asteroid.
4: I can't dodge an asteroid.
6: Oh.
5: Play along.
4: Space junk.
5: That's all we're asking. Terrible request.
4: How can I play along? We've been through this debate so many times, man.
6: Shut up and play along.
7: Yo, bro, if you guys get this off, get out my face!
4: And I still hate that kid!
6: Quit being difficult, just play along.
4: Okay.
6: Dumbass.
4: All right, I'll dodge the
1: apparently,
4: asteroid.
1: 1997NC1 is on the way. It is, let's see here, 50 meters. Oh, I'm sorry, no. 1997 NC1, potentially hazardous asteroid. It's labeled as a PHA, which is a designation that is given to asteroids that are larger than 50 meters.
5: Oof. That's a biggie.
1: That's a big one. And here's the thing. It's going to breeze by Earth coming up tomorrow.
5: Oh, boy.
1: Yep.
4: I might need some new Skechers for this.
1: You might. Yeah, this is a big one. They're saying that it might not be visible to the naked eye, but you might be able to see it if you got yourself some binoculars. Maybe use the zoom on your phone there. Trying to see if it gives about a time when it might happen. They say within 140,000 miles from Earth. So, you know, it's pretty close.
4: What's going on lately? We've had some small ones hit.
1: Yeah.
4: And these big ones keep just missing us.
1: Couple of big ones.
4: Makes me wonder if something's coming, man.
1: I mean, you know, are they going to tell us? I don't know.
4: Don't look up.
1: Don't look up.
5: Look at these. Skechers Lights Turbo Fuse Selectrons. They have like a dial.
4: Yeah, that's what I'm going to need for this thing.
1: Yeah.
5: You can dial it up
1: so that's,
5: to 11.
1: That's the no shoelaces. That's where you just turn the knob and those little metal threads just get tighter around the top.
4: Is that what it is?
1: Yeah.
4: Oh my God.
1: Yeah, they don't have shoelaces.
4: This seems like a kid's thing.
1: They're slip-ons. I had a pair of shoes like that once. And you just... They were golf shoes, actually.
4: Really?
1: Yeah, so you just twist the tongues.
4: Just put them on and twist it.
1: Yeah,
4: and
1: then it just tightens around your foot.
4: That's kind of cool. I mean, that's a good way to do that.
1: All right. Go ahead and keep an eye out tomorrow for 1997NC1 passing by Earth. And if you're out and about, keep your eyes and ears open. Because if you hear... That's thick running by
5: That's
1: in his
5: right.
1: Skechers.
4: I don't want to miss a thing.
1: Running the asteroid.
4: Don't want to miss a thing.
1: It's 997 The Blitz.

0: Goose, Kelly, and Thick Rick on the Blitz.
1: All right, it's happened yet again. We've talked about this before where something's kind of planned and written out, and then one thing is mentioned, and the show takes a left-hand turn. I want to talk about this. If you don't mind, Kelly, I want to talk because it reminded me of a story. We were talking about, just Al Rosa Villa came up, and we were talking about that. And then you said, funny story. Are we okay talking about this?
2: Yeah.
1: But it clicked a memory of mine because you had mentioned how one of your family members used to own that building before it became
2: the Al Rosa. Yes, he ran a bar there called the Satoa Lounge. It was my uncle, Dick Sabo. He and his partner, Toad Thompson, owned this bar, and they sold it to the Catellas.
1: Okay.
2: But back in the 70s, all the parents, my cousins and I would all go with our parents to the Satoa Lounge, and they would throw handfuls of quarters into the red shag carpet.
1: Thick shag carpet.
2: Thick shag carpet in the dim lighting in a bar so they could drink, and we would be busy looking for quarters so we could play the jukebox.
1: That, oh my God!
3: Is brilliant.
2: That's how you did it in the 70s.
3: That is so awesome.
1: Go find the quarters in the dark, and if you do, you can play some music while we're over here. That's how they kept you busy.
2: That's right.
1: That's insane. Yes. That is so funny. But I mean, I bring it up because that reminds me, my dad back in the day, in the late 70s, early 80s, was a little bit of a pool hustler, and we had a pool hall right around the block from where I grew up. And sure enough, a couple nights a week, I'd be sitting there playing the little Pac-Man game. Or they had, Thick, you may know, there was an arcade game, and it wasn't a joystick, it was a ball that you rolled.
3: Missile Command.
1: No, this was a guy. It was an
3: Centipede.
1: Army guy. No.
3: Okay.
1: Let me finish.
3: Army guy.
1: And basically your job was to run side to side on the screen. Your player was at the bottom of the screen. And you're moving him side to side while you're shooting at things coming at you. But it wasn't like it was not 3D, but kind of, I'm talking about like angled when they're coming. So it was like Contra, but it wasn't a side-scrolling game. I just can't remember what it was. But yeah, my dad would give me a roll of quarters. Like he'd be over there hustling pool. And that was,
2: That's right.
1: My childhood.
2: Keep you busy. He has fun. You have fun.
1: Buddy of mine I used to work with, he used to tell stories of his dad was in a dart league. Twice a week, he had to go sit and keep himself busy while Dad was playing darts.
3: Was it Rolling Thunder?
1: Might be. I don't know. Not that important. But how many of us went to the bar with our parents to keep ourselves busy while they were there having a drink or hanging out with their friends?
2: That's right.
1: And that was our childhood, hanging out in the bars. And then, if you've ever seen the little cheesy romantic comedy, what was it, Sweet Home Alabama?
2: Yes.
1: You have a baby in a bar.
2: It's like, we all did it. No.
1: Here's my question, though. Obviously, being children of the 70s and 80s, you would have what? Now you would have people that were born in the 2000s. Did that happen in the 2000s? Or does it still happen?
2: At some point, when did we pull the children out of the bars? There was a year that we decided we weren't doing that anymore.
1: Yes. But I have to assume in some of the outskirts of the Blitz listening area, in some of these smaller incorporated towns.
2: I have a feeling it coincided with the smoking laws, maybe. Once they didn't let you smoke in the bars anymore, the parents were like, what are we going there for anyway?
1: That could be it. That's so funny to me that it somehow was so normal. And then somehow was just stopped. Or was it because, they were still allowing smoking in the bars in the mid-90s or so. And people decided it's probably a bad idea to take your kids into these smoke-filled, awful, stanky bars.
2: At some point, we do fold to public pressure. When people start shaming people for doing certain things, then I guess culture changes a little bit.
1: Yeah.
2: That had to happen in some way.
3: Tasha said when my brother and I were young, my mom was a bartender, and we would hang out in the bar while she worked.
2: Yeah,
1: absolutely. Matt says my grandpa would take me to the bar, and he would buy me a root beer bottle so I fit in. One of my favorite things, one of my first, let's call it, performances when I really got into trying to make people laugh was when we would go to, Max and Irma's. I would get an IBC root beer, and I don't know if you remember IBC root beer.
2: Oh, heck yeah.
1: But it was served in a glass bottle that looked a lot like a beer bottle, and I would do my best drunk imitation for my parents, taking a sip out of the IBC root beer and being like, yeah.
2: That's so funny.
1: Yeah, so totally get it.
2: Alex said, I grew up in the VFW in the early 2000s doing pull tabs with my grandma.
1: Oh, yeah.
2: Is that like a bingo or some type of lottery or something?
1: What pull tab?
2: Not the drink pull tabs.
1: No, you don't know about the little pull tabs?
2: No, what are they?
1: So they've got these machines, and the pull tabs are only, they're not even index card sized. They're maybe this big, and you pay like a buck, and you'll get like 20 or 40 of them. And then on the back of them are four perforated lines, and you rip them open, and they have like, if you get, you win money.
2: Okay.
3: Oh, okay. Yeah. They're like an instant lottery type thing.
1: Exactly.
3: Yeah.
1: But you'll still, you'll see people sitting there with stacks of you know, you buy 40 of them, and hopefully, because the max you can win is like, I think like $600 or $700 on some of them.
2: Yeah.
1: You're paying a buck a ticket. Some of them are like 50 cents a ticket. But yeah, you could definitely kill some time.
3: 1353 says, I learned how to set a salt shaker on its side sitting in a bar as a child with my dad.
1: Yeah, how many bar tricks did we learn as children?
3: Oh my God.
1: Yeah, ton of them.
2: Rebecca said when she was a kid, her best friend's dad owned a bar. They were there regularly keeping themselves entertained, playing pool and playing darts. It's like, that's when you're getting good.
1: Oh, yeah.
3: There was a place in Hilliard called The Depot, and my grandparents used to take me there all the time. We'd go there and have dinner and watch whoever the live artist playing was. They'd always have live music.
1: Oh, okay.
3: Yeah.
1: Good.
3: You know.
1: Bar culture, man.
3: Kelly, that the story about the red shag carpet and the quarters, that sounds like a scene that should have been in Goodfellas.
1: Oh, yeah? Absolutely. You know what I mean? Yeah. Yeah, that's how you get the kids into the, you know, into the fold.
2: Yeah, I remember talking to my cousin Richard, and we were like, it finally dawned on us as adults as they were just trying to get rid of us. We thought they were providing endless entertainment.
1: No. Nope.
2: Remember how great, wait a minute.
1: Yeah. throwing quarters into thick shag carpet in the dark reminds me of a video that went viral a couple years ago, and it was a dad, and he said, how do you get any rest with a couple of five-year-olds around? He goes, see who can do the best drawing of daddy laying down. And he gave him pads of paper, and he would take a half an hour nap.
2: Oh, that's so
1: good. And they would sit there and draw him.
2: Perfect.
1: But he got 30 minutes in, so it worked.
3: Troy says, I'm convinced Rick and Kelly have never been to a small town bar. Yeah, well, I definitely have. And I would say that bar, Kelly, at the time was a small town
2: bar. Well, Columbus.
1: Yes, but if you don't know what pull tabs are, although, Kelly, you don't frequent bars a lot nowadays.
2: I did not. Yeah.
1: Yeah.
2: Yeah.
1: Blitz, hi, who's this?
4: Hey, this is Bill Reed.
1: What's up, Bill Reed?
4: Marion,
1: how you doing? Marion.
4: Hey, I like that what you was talking about on the radio about the bartender.
1: Uh-huh.
4: I just wanted to throw my cents in. My landlord was a bartender, and he owned the bar in front. And I had to pay rent. He was my landlord and everything, so I know how that went. But it went all right.
2: Did you see a lot of kids there in the bar?
4: The okay. They come in there, I go out because I always figure, you know.
1: You don't want to deal with them. Right. I totally get it. Yeah,
2: I get that too.
1: I lived above a bar once.
3: Oh, really?
1: Yeah. It wasn't too bad because they didn't always have things going on, but the nights that they did, that was a little rough because it wasn't exactly soundproof, I can tell you that much.
2: Frank says he's been playing shuffleboard at the bar since he was 12 years old. He's in his 50s now.
1: Oh, yeah. You're a shuffleboard expert, master.
2: Yes.
1: You are the shuffleboard master.
3: JC says, Mom was a barmaid. By the time I was 13, I could pour a perfect head of beer.
1: There you go.
3: My mom was a bartender in a shack by the track. I grew up in Grove City.
1: Yep.
3: She was bartending down there. So, yeah, I've been in some bars.
1: It's amazing how times have changed. 800-821-9970. You got a good one. 997 The Blitz.
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2: 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His funeral's coming up Monday. Let me tell you who's on the agenda for that
1: guest list thing. Can you call it a guest list?
2: Yes, coming up next.
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2: There's a disabled vehicle on 70 East at West Broad Street. It's on the right berm. We have some traffic on 670 West from Leonard Avenue to the 3rd Street, 4th Street exit. On 70 East from Sullivan Avenue to 315. And on 71 North from Frank Road to 70. 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
12: 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What are some of the big funerals? Like Michael Jackson funeral, that was a huge funeral, right?
13: Yeah.
12: Performances and all that. And, you know, I think there have been a handful of those throughout the years here. But funeral services are set for Monday for late music mogul Clive Davis. And this is going to be one of those big deal funerals with artists from his long career expected to take part. And I'm assuming that means performances, though they haven't set any type of schedule or said anything in terms of detail. Bruce Springsteen, Alicia Keys, Dionne Warwick, Barry Manilow, Kenny G, and Jennifer Hudson are all among those who are locked in to participate in this service in New York City. Clive Davis passed away on Monday at the age of 94. All right, imagine going to Vegas with $5 in your hand. You just pop in real quick to play the slots, and you win more than $10 million.
14: Goose's dream.
12: Why
15: are you trying to piss me off?
12: It's just happened.
15: Because that's never happened to me before, ever.
12: June 16th, a visitor from Atlanta briefly stopped in at the Westgate Las Vegas Resort and Casino, had $5, stuck it in a slot machine, and ended up winning more than $10
14: million. Wow.
12: All right, so this thing, I guess it was an IGT Megabucks progressive slot machine. I don't know what that is,
15: okay.
12: But the final jackpot totaled $10,292,912. It was a single

0: $5 wager, and it is the second biggest payout at that property ever. There was a lady about 10 years ago who won just slightly more than that. Can you imagine? I guess the guy was partying with people, having a great, as soon as...
1: I'm sure.
0: Can you imagine?
1: I mean...
0: $5.
1: Anything you want at that point is comped.
0: Yeah.
1: No matter what. The hotel is going to give you anything to make you stick around. They will put you up in the presidential suite for a week for free. They'll give you every steak dinner. They'll arrange... Yeah.
2: You're just so you'll gamble it back?
1: Uh-huh.
2: Wow.
1: That's the only reason comps are there.
2: Yeah,
1: is to have you come back or stay. You know, if you've ever been at one of these hotels in a regular old room and you win a chunk of money, they're moving you to a villa or something.
0: Yeah,
1: they'll offer to fly you on the casino jet home if you stay another couple days.
0: Right,
1: because they just want hopefully to win some of that money back.
0: The interesting thing too is that normally, like the only time I was in Vegas, I mean, of course, I'm like a regular. You know, I mean, not a regular, but I'm just a normal person.
1: Right.
0: I'm not like a high stakes guy.
1: Right.
0: But my friend who I was with at the time, her boyfriend flew in. He is a high stakes guy. And I tell you, it is a red carpet rolled out for these people. I mean, minimum bet 10 grand. I mean, and that's low.
1: Yes.
0: It's like they are dealing in a high dollar situations. It was quite unsettling, to say the least.
1: They'll come pick you up. You never have to fly to Bay. They'll come pick you up. You know,
0: it was pretty interesting. A glimpse into that kind of world. All right, those are your three things.
1: Coming up next, how about this? You in your favorite restaurant / bar, you go to order a drink and they say, sorry, it's only been 21 minutes. You have to wait another 9 minutes before you can order another drink. I'm going to tell you the story coming up here in about 3.5 minutes, 98.7 The Blitz.

0: Thick Rick.
1: Well, here's one for you. They're trying to pass in Cambridge, Massachusetts. They're looking at considering several changes to their liquor license. And according to business owners, one of them is that you can only order one drink every 30 minutes.
2: What?
1: That, I don't know.
2: No.
1: That seems a bit odd.
2: No.
1: Are you going to tell me how often I can order a drink? I mean, granted, I'm not sitting here just pounding drinks every 5 minutes, but one drink every 30 minutes?
2: You can refuse to serve somebody who drinks too much.
1: Yes.
2: You don't need that rule. Leave me alone.
1: The business owners who own restaurants, one owner of a wine bar says obviously she hates the proposal.
2: Oh, yeah.
1: Mainly because, how are you supposed to enforce this? Are you going to sit there with an egg timer on every table?
2: Yeah, it'd have to be on the...
1: Or in front of every patron?
2: Or do they have to carry a beeper when they walk in or something?
1: Hey, an alarm that goes off every 30 minutes? Now. You know, get
2: stupid.
1: One of those little sand hourglass timers that they put in board games. Like, what are you going to do?
2: Right.
1: Not to mention, each one of those can be manipulated. Because if I'm out with a friend and he's got 2 minutes left before he can order another drink, I'm turning his egg timer to 15 minutes. I'm going to reach over and crank up the time a little bit just to mess with him.
2: This is so dumb. I mean, come on, man.
1: The other proposal is you can't buy shots of liquor or bottles of wine within 1 hour of closing. So your bar shuts down at 1 or 2. You can't order a shot after 1 o'clock.
2: You know, again, we have something. Like, we have real problems in this country. And it's like people can't solve them, so they have to make it look like they're doing something.
1: Now, again,
2: this is ridiculous.
1: Just in the city of Cambridge, Massachusetts, which I'm pretty sure is where Harvard is, or MIT. I think MIT is in Cambridge, or Harvard, one of the two. Anyways, yeah. Are they trying to cut down on the amount of heavy drinkers? Are they trying to preempt a problem without turning people into heavy drinkers? Like, I don't know why, but this is what they're fighting for.
2: There has to be something better you can do than this.
1: Now, this is just a proposal, so of course it's too early to see if anything's going to happen, but I can't imagine this going very far at all. We'll, of course, keep an eye on it, though.
2: And yes, Harvard's in Cambridge.
1: Yeah. 997 The Blitz.
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4: 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She has also won an Emmy and a Golden Globe. 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
1: All right, coming up here in a few moments, we got to learn you some stuff on a Friday morning, send you in the weekend with just a full brain. Today, you are going to learn something about The Simpsons. You are going to learn about a brand, well, Adidas
2: shoes.
1: Yeah. Yep, the brand itself. Right. You are also going to learn about orange juice.
2: Okay.
1: Plus other stuff as well. We'll get to that in how long?
2: 9 minutes and 31 seconds. Sorry, okay. Had to do some quick math.
1: Very good. 9-8-7 The Blitz.

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1: Now, let's see if we can learn you something. Sit up and pay attention.
2: Yeah, let's learn you some stuff on a Friday morning. Send you in the weekend with a fully loaded brain so you can impress your friends and family members if you're hanging out this weekend. Like, did you know, when you lose weight, you breathe out the fat as carbon dioxide. Okay.
3: Wait, what?
2: Yeah. Breaks down, and then you breathe out the broken down fat as carbon dioxide.
3: Wow.
2: Yeah. So does that mean if you're French kissing someone, you're just getting all their calories?
3: Or giving them all of yours?
2: Yeah, giving all the calories away. Yeah.
3: That's crazy.
2: Did you know the tallest cliff on Earth is a 4,100-foot drop on Mount Thor in northern Canada? If you were to drop a bowling ball from the top, it would take almost 20 seconds for it to hit the ground, and at that point, the ball would be traveling at about 150 miles per hour. Woo! That's fast.
3: I haven't even heard of Mount Thor.
2: I haven't either. Did you know Americans are drinking less orange juice now than any other time in the past two decades, but they still drink more than any other country in the world?
4: I wonder why it's cut down so much.
2: I'm assuming health reasons. I mean, it's pure sugar. So.
4: Well, if it's fresh squeezed.
2: Still pure sugar.
3: Yeah, but that's the good sugar.
2: Yeah, it's still pure sugar. That's what we used to give my dad. He went into diabetic shock.
3: Yeah.
2: You give him some orange juice, wake right up.
3: Really?
2: Yep.
3: Wow.
2: Orange juice or syrup. He used to squirt syrup under his tongue.
3: Jeez.
2: Wake him right up. Nora laughs at me because on weekends when I make like my breakfast platters with my hashy bees and my bacon and my eggs, I always grab the orange juice out of the fridge. And I've done this forever, and I don't know why, and I'm sure people are going to be disgusted by this, but I just go sit down with the bottle of Simply Squeezed or whatever that orange juice is, and I just drink out of the bottle. And then I just put it back in the fridge.
3: Oh, are you the only one that drinks it?
2: No, the kids have it every morning. But I never touch it during the week. I only have it on the weekends if I make my breakfast platter. And I only need like three or four swigs out of it.
4: And then you put it back.
2: And then I put it back.
4: And then they drink out.
2: Yeah.
3: You are not right.
2: I refuse to drink orange juice out of a glass.
3: Really?
2: What? Unless it's a mimosa. Then I'll have
4: one. Why are you so against that?
2: I don't know. It's just a habit. It's something I started a long time ago. Right when I started living, when I was living alone, that's what I would do.
4: Oh, okay. Yeah. Some of those habits are hard to break.
2: And I just kind of. So every weekend morning, she'll look over. Jeez.
3: Yeah. That look. I know it.
2: Yeah. Did you know Americans pronounce Adidas wrong? It's supposed to be Adidas, not Adidas.
3: Oh, for God's sakes.
2: The emphasis is on the wrong syllable. It's supposed to be on the first syllable. Not the second syllable.
4: Okay. All day I dream about sex.
2: Adidas. Did you know, finally, Matt Groening, creator of The Simpsons, yeah, of course, he's only written four episodes of that show in the 30-some years it's been on.
3: No way.
2: And in three of those cases, he's actually a co-writer. The only episode where he's the sole writer is from 1992 when Homer manages a country singer.
3: Hmm.
2: It's the only episode he's ever written.
4: It was just his job to create it.
2: Yep.
4: And that was it.
2: He came up with characters, animated it, had the idea. And
4: so
2: then,
4: what is that? What does he do now? I mean, what does he have to do?
2: I don't know if he does anything now.
4: Just
2: sits back and collects
4: checks? I think he just
2: collects checks, yeah.
4: Damn, that's a good gig if you can get it.
2: Come up with one good idea and just sit back and collect the check. That's it. There you go, learning you some stuff on a Friday morning, 99.7 The Blitz.
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6: Oh, I know. 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Sirens, 6190 Cleveland Avenue, Columbus, Ohio. Just off I-270 at exit 27, the Cleveland Avenue exit. Sirens is 18 and over. And remember, Sirens is open every Thursday, Friday, and Saturday until 5 a.m. Watch your favorite showgirl go camel toe to camel toe in a pit of jello while you sip on $8 drinks from 7 to midnight. This Friday.

0: June 26th, only at Sirens, where sometimes it's good to be bad. 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
1: 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The Blitz.

0: It's the Morning Blitz. There you go. That's the show sheet for the day. We are out of here. Try and enjoy the weekend. The weather's going to be kind of off and on, as we're going to see a high close to 80 today, but rain likely later. Looks like a good chunk of rain kind of off and on tomorrow, and then back to it on Sunday. However, what you need to prepare for is next week.
1: Oh, my God.
0: Man, we start off Monday with a high of 91, and it only goes up from there every single day of the week.
1: It was like Tuesday, Wednesday, Thursday, 97, 96, 98.
0: Yeah, we're going to be tiptoeing that three-digit line for sure. There's a chance we'll hit on. And not only that, but they're calling for high humidity, too. Yeah. So that's just going to make it ugh.
1: Fortunately, it's not one of those long ones that's supposed to go right back to the 80s the following week.
0: Right. So. Yep. We've got to get through that as we roll into July 4th weekend.
2: Yes.
0: Yeah, we're going to be preparing for that all week long. And so we cannot wait to talk to you. You have big plans this weekend?
1: I'm going straight from here to the lake.
0: Oh, you are?
1: Fishing.
0: Okay.
1: You know, where a heat wave comes in.
0: Yeah, I don't know if there's going to be a lot of fishing next week.
1: Probably not.
0: I don't even know. I'm 96 and much.

0: buggy on Wednesday. I don't know if I want to be out in that golfing. That's not the
1: only thing that weather's good for is the pool.
0: Yeah, and you can't catch a buzz because you just sweat out all the alcohol while you're having drinks on the course. What's the point? Anyways, enjoy the rest of your weekend or enjoy your weekend. We'll talk to you Monday morning starting at 6 a.m. 99.7 The Blitz. Bye-bye!
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cars all day. I've got another shot at these Honda 8200 tickets today. Also, Good Guys Car Show tickets going out. We'll talk about those coming up. Manson after 3 days grace on the Blitz.

0: You know, it was funny because at Sonic this year was the first time I ever saw Marilyn Manson live, and Mrs. Kirsch and I were standing there, and her face during the entire thing was just precious. She was looking at the stage like, okay. I mean, it's just a spectacle. So good. 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

outside this weekend because it is actually going to be sort of comfortable compared to how it's going to be over the next week or so. What's up? I'm Kirsch. It's your rock station, 99.7 The Blitz. So this weekend, there's some stuff going on around town. Picklepalooza.

0: is over at Huntington Park. It's almost sold out, but if you're a pickle fan, you've got to check that one out. Plus, ComFest at Goodale Park. So if you're in the mood to see some boobs, there's your chance to do it. And they're free. You don't have to pay for these ones. They're not the best, typically, but they're still free. You know how it goes. So if you want to get into something this weekend, it's going to be fairly okay. Next week, just so you know, if you're working outside, be ready for it. Headed into the 4th of July, we're looking at temperatures up near 100 most of the week with the heat index over 100. So it's just going to be miserable. So get out and enjoy this weekend. The fact that you don't want to die the second you step outside. Falling in Reverse and Five Finger Death Punch are next on The Blitz.
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1: Oh, it's so
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1: good.
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2: Yeah. I figured they were still around.
1: I would tell you, Hostess Honey Buns were a huge part of

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0: Oh, no, it was wonderful. 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

0: 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You can tell us what you think of the music by texting FORUM to 800-821-9970. Or just keep texting profanities. That kind of works, too.
1: Yeah!
0: The Blitz.

0: died and you just looked at me. I died and you watched. I died and you walked by and said no.
1: New Rock Now.
2: 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I've got those going out today, and I'll tell you when right after Beartooth. Here's Free on the Blitz. God.

0: Oh, it's going to be hot for the Honda Indy 200 up in mid-Ohio, but it's worth it if you love to go to races, and it's coming up July 3rd through the 5th, the 43rd running of the Honda Indy 200. Meyer Shank Racing from over at Pataskala going to be represented there. Marcus Armstrong in the number 66 Honda. Felix Rosenquist, who just won the Indy 500, in the number 60 Honda. If you want to go to this, got your tickets coming up today between 1:30 and 1:45. I will drop your final keyword on you this week, and we'll get you a 4-pack of those. All right? Something to do 4th of July weekend if you don't already have plans. Hang on for Black Sabbath, Bubba Flex, and Beasties coming up too.
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7: Oh, I know. 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Sirens, 6190 Cleveland Avenue, Columbus, Ohio. Just off I-270 at exit 27, the Cleveland Avenue exit. Sirens is 18 and over. And remember, Sirens.

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is National Bring Your Dog to Work Day. So if you forgot your dog at home, go home over your lunch hour, grab your dog, bring him back, and it'll make the rest of your afternoon much more entertaining. It's the Blitz.

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And on a side note, it can also cause memory loss. The

0: Ever been to Cambridge, Massachusetts? It's where Harvard is. And, you know, it's a pretty town. Harvard isn't known to be one of the best party schools in America, and it's going to go even more downhill with this one. So Cambridge is considering changing the liquor licenses of all their bars in town to limit everyone in the bar to one drink every 30 minutes, right? So if you order a beer and you want a shot, you got to wait 30 minutes after you finish your beer. So, like, when you're done, I don't know if they have an egg timer or like a what is that, the one with the sand in it? What is that called? Hourglass? I don't know if they have one of those, but they flip it when you're done with your drink, and you've got to wait 30 minutes before you can get your next one. God bless Ohio for not having anything like this. And if they do try to put this in place, I will move. I'll tell you that right now. I'm Kirsch. I've got Evanescence and Fuel on the way. It's your rock station, 99.7 The Blitz.
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0: There's Puddle of Mud, 99.7, The Blades did Eye of the Storm, the new one from Five Finger Death Punch. Remember when Ivan Moody came out on stage? I forget which show that was at, but he came out and surprised everybody, including the rest of the band, saying he was going to retire and he was done with music and everything else. Sat down on stage with his kids and was like, yeah, I can't do this anymore. I just want to go hang out with them and whatever. And then like 3 days later, he's like, nope. Like, just kidding. And he hasn't acknowledged that ever since. And Five Finger Death Punch back out on tour again, Nationwide Arena later this year. If you go vote in the Blitz feedback forum, we've got some tickets up for grabs for that show as well. Just let us know what you like and what you don't, and we'll put you in the running for some tickets to see 5FDP. All right? Bad Flowers next, Aerosmith and Metallica on the way for your workday, too.
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2: 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Among them, the eastern hellbender. Found in southeastern Appalachian regions of the state, it's listed as an endangered species. 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The Columbus Zoo has been working with the Department of Natural Resources in repopulating the hellbender in the state.
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0: 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It's remastered, and it drops today. We've got your copy this afternoon in the 4 o'clock hour. 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All right, you'll hear it right here at your rock station, 99.7 The Blitz. 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

0: 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The officially unofficial Barrett Jackson after party is only at Sirens, where sometimes it's good to be bad. And we can be very, very bad.
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Rage 99.7 The Blitz. Knew the warning kerosene for you before that. And I'm Kirsch. Next week is going to be so hot. If you haven't seen the forecast, I think it's what? Wednesday, Thursday, Friday, as we head into the holiday weekend, it's going to be 96 to 98 degrees. That's just the temperature. Working the humidity, it's going to feel, I think they said like 5,300 degrees is the heat index next week. So just be ready. France, the government is stepping in and saying since it's so hot this summer over there, they're banning the sale of alcohol at outdoor events because it could dehydrate you and make you feel poopy. Well, they had a different way of saying it, and the way I want to say it, I can't say on air, but you know what I'm saying. So they're not, could you imagine if they did that here? Like 4th of July celebrations, you couldn't have a cold beer outside? America would riot. And that's why America's awesome. STP is next. 99.7.

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9: 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You are awesome. 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

Okay, so next weekend, hopefully you've got a couple extra days off, or at least an extra day off for the 4th of July. I can't believe that's already coming up. How is June almost already gone? I don't know. Time flies. Must be having fun. I'm Kirsch. We've got tickets for you for next week. The green flag's about to drop up at Mid-Ohio for the Honda Indy 200, the 43rd running of the Honda Indy 200. And Marcus Armstrong and Felix Rosenquist, both from Meyer-Shank Racing over in Pataskala, they will be part of it. Felix just won the Indy 500, so he's no joke. If you want to go see this, it's a tough course up there. I've got

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5: 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I said $8 drinks, 7 p.m. till midnight. Sirens, 6190 Cleveland Avenue, Columbus, Ohio. Just off I-270 at exit 27, the Cleveland Avenue exit. Sirens is 18 and over. And remember, Sirens is

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I'm Kirsch. Later today, Ronnie comes in to finish out your Friday, and she's got one more shot at Good Guys 28 Summit Racing.

0: July 10th through the 12th. And if you want to go to what may be the biggest car show on earth, if it's not, it damn well feels like it. She's got your chance to win your passes today during the nonstop, big ass chunk of nonstop Blitz Rock between 5 and 6. All right, so there you go. Hopefully you'll get hooked up. Beasties, Shinedown, Pearl Jam. Let's do them all next.
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So if you're going to rob a store, but then you get in there and the clerk working is super hot, what do you do? We'll find out what this guy in New Mexico did this week. Today's People Behaving Badly in 10 minutes on The Blitz.

0: All right, so what's going on this weekend? It's actually going to be fairly comfortable compared to what we're looking at next week. So try to soak that up. Comp Fest is going on down in Goodale Park. Some other stuff around town. So get out and enjoy it. I'm Kirsch. Before I go, let me leave you with this week's People Behaving Badly out of New Mexico. I always like to bring you these dumb stories from across this glorious nation. And this one comes out of Albuquerque, New Mexico. I'd like to congratulate this week's winner of the Criminal Mastermind of the Year. His name is Ricky. We'll call him Ricky Big Brain Henderson. 40-year-old guy strolls into a consignment shop in Albuquerque, sees the cashier and goes, "Whoa, okay, you know what? She looks like my future wife." So what does he do? He gives her his personal business card and tries to ask her out. "Hey, my name is Ricky. How you doing? Want to go out sometime?" She says no, which is probably for the best, because Ricky immediately follows up by stealing a pearl necklace and a Denver Broncos hat. Now, if you're trying to get away with theft, here's a pro tip. Don't hand the victim your contact information first. But wait, Ricky wasn't done. He goes home and he proudly posts selfies on his public Facebook page showing his stolen haul, including the pearl necklace and the Denver Broncos hat. So police didn't have to work all that hard. They were just like, we know who this guy is. We found his address and we're going to go over and arrest him for stealing the stuff. Moral of the story, if you're going to commit a crime, maybe don't leave a business card and a photo album of the entire thing.
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0: Okay, time to check our musical scratch-off ticket. Oh, look at this. You won some new rock.
1: The Blitz. Five Finger Death Punch just released details on their upcoming Legacy album. Tell you all about it. Eye the Storm on The Blitz. Oh,

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Hey, so they just announced their 10th album, Legacy. Digital version arrives July 31st. CD, vinyl, cassette released on September 18th. Yes, they're doing all of those. And they have a new song called De Espresso Libre. It'll be out today. I might be featuring that on Breaking Blitz at 6. 20th anniversary world tour kicks off in July across North America with special guests Cody Jinks and Eva Under Fire. The Blitz is very proud to present that show October 21st, Nationwide Arena. Zoltan Bathory talks about this Legacy album. He says, you know, every album is a snapshot of who we were at that particular moment in time. And Legacy is exactly what the title suggests. It's a reflection on the journey, the lessons, the victories, the struggles, and everything we've experienced over the last two decades. What makes that journey meaningful is that we didn't make it alone. We

0: traveled this road alongside millions of fans around the world and somehow became part of each other's lives. That's an incredible thing to reflect on 20 years later. Five Finger Death Punch, new album, Legacy, released digitally July 31st. Everything else comes out September 28th. 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
4: 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Siren, 6190 Cleveland Avenue, Columbus, Ohio. Just off I-270 at exit 27, the Cleveland Avenue exit. Sirens is 18 and over. And remember, Sirens is over.

0: 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This Friday, June 26th, only at Sirens, where sometimes it's good to be bad. 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

0: 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Thank you for the text request, 800-821-9970. I think I just had an asthma attack. I'm not really sure. Happened at Sonic Temple. I've never ended up in the tent, the first aid tent at Sonic in my entire life, or any festival. Ended up going in there having a breathing, one of those little breathing things, you know, where they put that stuff on you, and you, like, breathe that stuff in. Treatment, some sort of treatment. Yeah. It's like, apparently breathing is hard right now. Breaking Benjamin, Something Wicked coming up in just a few minutes, and you're listening for the Mighty Metallica. 4 o'clock hour when you hear Bad Seed from the Reload album. Be my ninth caller at 800-821-9970. They just released today the Reload, not reimagined. It was basically refreshed. It was redone, remastered in all of its glory, with a whole bunch of extra things on the box set. So when you hear that song from the Reload album today, the original, Be My Ninth Caller, you'll score a vinyl copy, you'll score a download code, and you'll be registered for the grand prize drawing of that box set. All winners this week are in the drawing for that grand prize. So good luck, everybody. Listen up, 4 o'clock hour for your last shot at that download code and the vinyl of Reload, remastered, released today from the Mighty Met. Let's check on traffic. Kelly Quinn, what's going on?
1: A disabled vehicle on 71 North after 17th as traffic slow from East Broad Street. We're stop and go on 315 South from King Avenue to West Broad. There's an accident on Fisher Road east of Hilliard Rome Road. An accident 70 East after 142. 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

Metallica dropped their Reload album. It has been redone, and it is awesome. And it's got a whole bunch of cool stuff on it if you get the box set. But you're listening for Bad Seed from the Reload album, Metallica. If you'd like to get your hands on a copy of the download code and a vinyl and be in the running for the box set when you hear it, be the ninth caller. Brand new stuff, Tim Montana, Break Me Down on the Blitz. The video's wicked.

0: The Offspring on the way. Architects, you will definitely be hearing Metallica, Bad Seed, from the Reload album later this hour. As promised, every day this week in the 4 o'clock hour, we're going to play a track from the Reload album. And when you hear it, the ninth caller scores a copy of the newly remastered 7th studio album from the Mighty Met, Reload. You'll get not only a download code, but you'll score a vinyl copy. And once we get that winner today, we'll do a grand prize drawing from all of our winners for the Reload box set. So listen in for your chance to win that thing this hour. Bad Seed. It's the one that goes at the beginning. Kind of very Black Sabbath-y. Or today, very Ronnie Hunter-y. Because I just told the sales guys, I said, hey, look, you hear dead air more than normal. I've probably passed out. I have not been diagnosed with asthma, but I think there's a chance I might. I'm not sure. Breathing is not... You don't realize how much breathing matters when you can't. Crazy. Anyway, let's check traffic. Kelly Quinn, what's going on?
1: Heavy traffic on 71 South between 670 and 70. We have a disabled vehicle on 71 North after 17th. Traffic backed up to Main Street. And Midland Avenue northbound is closed between Sullivan Avenue and Hope Place because of an accident. 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

This is actually the first project that we did where everything was recorded digitally. And so this is really the beginning of where we've ended up. So there's way more starting now. And certainly lots of folks understand that, you know, with the medium of digital, just the storing and the space that it takes up to capture all these things obviously is significantly reduced. And we also started recording all our shows. And so this is really the beginning of the era of the last, I guess, 25, 30 years where there's way more stuff to come, and all the different versions and all the different concerts and all that stuff is captured now more or less from this moment forward. And so, you know, Neil Young has something called The Vault, and maybe one day we'll have our own version of that. 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
7: Congratulations.
8: Congratulations.
0: Congratulations. Yay. Hi, the Blitz. Who's this?
9: Thomas.
0: Thomas. How are you, man?
9: Good. How about yourself?
0: Reload, Metallica 7th studio album remastered. A copy is yours, so that makes me good, but you better. Congratulations, you're my winner.
9: Awesome. Can't wait to get it.
0: You're going to score not only a download code so you can enjoy it immediately, but we're going to get a vinyl in your hands, and we're going to do a grand prize drawing for the Reload box set. Congratulations, man.
9: Thanks. I'll have my fingers crossed for that box set. It sounds pretty interesting.
0: It is beyond interesting. Metallica, of course, announcing their Reload as their next series of remastered and reissued releases. The deluxe treatment, their 7th studio album, available in massive limited edition deluxe box sets. As Thomas was talking about, unreleased demos, rough mixes, live performances, on-air and TV appearances, and a ton more dropped today. So if you want to get your paws on it, then you can do that. But now we've got our five winners from the week who scored not only the download code, but the vinyl. I'll do a grand prize drawing for that Reload box set, which is masterful, later on this hour. Also keep in mind the Reload box set radio special with James and Lars and Kirk and Jason is going to air on the Blitz Sunday night at 9 p.m. Congratulations, Thomas Cross. Do a quick check on traffic. I'm going to line up some Blitz Rock to kick into our big-ass chunk of nonstop Blitz Rock. Pop Evil Never Tells, Sleep Theory. 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
10: Heavy traffic on 270 South between Tuttle Crossing and Roberts Road because of an earlier disabled vehicle. We're slow on 670 West between Leonard Avenue and Neal Avenue. And disabled vehicle 71 North after 17th. Traffic slow from Main Street. And

0: and Midland Avenue northbound closed between Sullivan and Hope because of an accident. 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
8: 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Yay!
9: There were so many things out there on the internet. So if you said a 71 Plymouth GTX or you said a 73, 74 Plymouth Duster, I was going to give it to you. First one through was going to be my winner. Andy Hahn, congratulations. 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

ACDC's got their Power Up pop-up coming to Columbus for 2 days, July 14th and 15th at the Newport Music Hall on High Street at campus. 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The event's going to precede their July 15th show at Ohio Stadium with the Pretty Reckless. 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

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You can get all the details on my blog page over at theblitz.com. Stone Temple Pilots coming up in just a few minutes, and it is time to do the grand prize drawing. So everybody this week in the 4 o'clock hour that heard a Metallica song from the Reload album that scored a vinyl copy and a download code is registered for the Reload Remastered box set. Metallica announcing the Reload album getting the remastered, reissued treatment, the deluxe treatment. It's the next in their series that they're doing all of their records, their seventh studio album, a massive limited edition deluxe box set bursting with exclusives. There's previously unreleased demos, there's rough mixes, live performances, on-air TV appearances, and a ton more. So, I'm old school as it gets, so I have everybody's name written on a little piece of paper here. Can you hear him? Okay. All the winners this week, Doug, Surgeon, or Bucyrus, and all these names are literally going in my Blitz hat. Josh Fitch of Grove City, Thomas Cross of London, Dave Riquette of Columbus, and Tony Miller of Gloucester. So I'm putting, here's my hat. I'm putting them all in there. I'm mixing them up. And one of these folks is going to win the badass box at the Mighty Metallica Reload, and the winner is right here, Josh Fitch of Grove City. Josh Fitch of Grove City. Keep your eyeballs on your email, my dude. You're not only going to get that release form for the download code and the

0: final, but now also your box set is included there. So congratulations to all of our winners this week. Josh Fitch of Grove City scores the box set. That thing is available now. If you are a Metallica fan or you know somebody that's collecting all of this series of remastered and reissues Metallic albums, that is the next one on the list, and it is out today. Let's check on traffic with Kelly Quinn, powered by Mikey's Late Night Slice.
1: Heavy traffic on 670 West from Leonard Avenue to Neal Avenue from an earlier accident. There's an accident downtown on the 70 westbound ramp to 71 North. We have an accident on 315 North at Kinnear Road. Heavy traffic on 71 North from 70 to 17th. 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From

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7: 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Sirens, 6190 Cleveland Avenue, Columbus, Ohio. Just off I-270 at exit 27, the Cleveland Avenue exit. Sirens is 18 and over. 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
2: All right. So I had mentioned earlier this afternoon that Five Finger Death Punch have given us the details on their 10th album. It's called Legacy. The digital version arrives July 31st. The CD, vinyl, and cassette, yes, all of those arrive September 18th. There's a new song. It is called Deo Presso Liber. I hope I am pronouncing that correctly. It is a new song off of the 20th anniversary album that they're going to give us. And they're planning on a big tour. Going to land here in Columbus October 21st, Nationwide Arena. A whole bunch of cool stuff on this 10th anniversary, Legacy. This is new stuff, De Oppresso Liber, on The Blitz for Breaking Blitz at 6.

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1: Deo Presso Liber. That is brand new from Five Finger Death Punch. And it is the lead track to their 10th studio album called Legacy, which will arrive digitally on July 31st. Everything else comes out on September 18th. This is like a celebration of the 20 years. And Deo Presso Liber is basically a phrase that is used in the United States Army Special Forces, Green Beret. Translates to liberate the oppressed, serving as an anthem that honors those who stand between danger and the defenseless, which continues on the theme for the band, who have always been huge supporters of veterans and first responders. That is the lead track from Legacy. Tonight, Breaking Blitz at 6, brand new stuff from Five Finger Death Punch. Real excited to present them in concert. That show is going to be happening all across America. Cody Jinks, Eva Under Fire, Nationwide Arena, October 21st. That is tonight's Breaking Blitz at 6. Dropping brand new stuff. That thing literally just came into my box today. Not my box, but my email box. Any box, whatever. Okay, coming up in just a few minutes, had a request for Sleep Theory. We'll also get into Evanescence and our final check on traffic. Kelly Quinn, what is going on?
2: On the North Outer Belt, 270 East and West at 71, dealing with some high water there. We have an accident on the 70 westbound ramp to 71 North downtown. We have some traffic on 270 North from East and Way to 161. An accident on 270 West at Sawmill Road is on the right berm. 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

0: Blitz takes you inside the music with the Reload box set radio special featuring exclusive stories and memories from James, Lars, Kirk, and Jason Newsted, because he was on that album. 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

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Pure Ecstasy drops on August 28th on The Blitz. Hi there, it's Ronnie with a shout out to Ty and the Orange Corning crew in Mount Vernon. Thanks for reaching out. I did have a few texts because today is the last day you can do this thing. With Marka turning 250, she deserves more than sparklers. 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Again, you have till tonight to get that in. Got a huge thanks to you and everybody that helped make this year's WSYX, ABC6, Fox 28, and Blitz Blood Drive a success. Final numbers are in. We collected 779 units to help us strengthen the blood supply, potentially saving up to 2,337 lives. Thank you so much if you came over and dropped a pint. If you're looking to get into some live music tonight, Toast is at Fender's. Alan Cart is at Harry Buffalo. Joe Lax and Sean Seekin are acoustic at Local Joint in Lancaster. Marysville, it's Benny's and Allison Road. Now, tomorrow is a big day for three amazing charity rides. I

0: I'm praying for safe travels. I am praying for good weather. And I'm praying for success for all three because they are all super worthy events. Tomorrow is the 5th annual VCAS Poker Run. Two wheels, one mission. Ride for veterans, ride for rescue dogs, ride for a cause, because every veteran deserves a loyal companion. This is starting out at Blinky's in Delaware tomorrow. Kickstands up at noon. There's also the 9th annual Albury's ride. Albury has been battling bilateral hip replacement and all kinds of physical ailments, and she's just a doll. It starts tomorrow, Iron Pony, 10:30 a.m., last bike out at 11 a.m., 9th annual Albury's Ride. And then there is the Memorial Ride tomorrow at a Lancaster. Kickstands up at noon. This is out of the Roadhouse Cycles. This is for the young girl whose family were perished and were lost in the fire in Lancaster, and she was the only one that survived. She lost her mother, her father, and her brother. So all donations are going to go to the family. Roadhouse Cycles tomorrow. The Memorial Ride kickstands up at noon. If you're in Lancaster, make sure you hook up with those guys again for all the rides tomorrow. I'm praying for great weather, safe rides, keep your eyes out, and much success to help these three amazing causes. I'll see you back here tomorrow at 10 a.m. I'm the Hunter. It's time for me to prowl. Love you back. Bye.
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Your Rock Station 99.7 The Blitz. That's Billy Morrison becoming. You know this? I don't usually watch soccer, okay? But this Erling Haaland guy from Manchester, well, he's playing for Norway. He has me completely hooked. I mean, that dude is an absolute beast. He's built like a superhero and somehow moves like that. Have you seen him? It's wild. Well,

0: I was so excited today to watch, but Norway gave him the day off. He was benched when they played in France. Anyway, I was actually really looking forward to that match. Now I have to wait for the knockout round. Who am I? I don't even know who I am anymore. That guy is insane. I'll tell you how to win 5-Finger Death Punch tickets next on The Blitz. It's that time again. 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
14: Giannis has been, for the Miami Heat, the white whale. They've been trying to catch. They've been pursuing Giannis for years in South Florida, and they finally caught him. And so there you go. However, here's the catch, of course. Pat Riley finally caught the white whale, and at the same time, he might have sunk the boat in the process. So Riley absolutely gutted the roster. Yikes. The Heat got rid of just about anyone, spare parts,

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